0: beautiful heart.
1: Oh boy.
2: Hi, this is Sabrina Carpenter.
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15: 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Answer your phone within 5 rings and tell us that cash amount of 305 grand. It's very simple. 305,000 euro completely tax-free. It is all yours. Text Spin right now to 57557 and the very best of luck.
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1: Olivia Rodrigo, That Is Stupid Song on Spin Southwest, where Reese on Fully Charged. Ed and Katie were joined by none other than Robbie Williams, because he's got a massive date at Thomond Park next year. It's going to be a huge concert. And usually they would be the guys to ask the questions, and they were chatting about fish, and Robbie decided to turn the tables, as Robbie obviously would. He's a bit of a messer, a bit of a joker, you know. So he decided to ask Katie, would she come and join him at his hotel next year and eat fish? If he was asking me, I'd be like, Robbie, I'm there. I'll eat anything you want me to eat. We'd love to hang out with you. Anyway, take a listen to her answer right here.
2: Robbie Williams plays Thomond Park, Limerick, July 6th and 7th. Tickets are on sale now. Robbie, we can't believe it, but welcome to Fully Charged. You're like the biggest star we've ever had on this show.
3: No way. I don't know what that says about you. But you're welcome. You're welcome. And here I am, and God bless you. So who is the second biggest star that you've had on this show?
2: Does Niall Horan count? Lewis Capaldi, maybe?
3: Absolutely. Those boys are massive and wonderful people. So I'm glad to be on top of that pile, though.
4: Do you know what it is, Robbie? It's definitely you are from our era, you know?
3: Yeah, yeah.
4: We've loved you since back in the day.
3: Oh, well, you know, you've manifested this, and congratulations.
2: Robbie, you know when people say that to you, like, do people say, oh, my mom loves you? Are you like, how old do you think I am?
3: No, I get my nan loves you, my mom loves you, I get I love you. I get enough of I love yous, you know, that the nan stuff doesn't hurt as much. You know, it's a mixed bag, but I look out at the audience and it's genuinely like 8-year-olds to 80-year-olds, and I'm very lucky. I'm still here, and if anybody loves me at any age, I'm grateful, and I've never been more grateful than I am right now to still be here, to still be doing it. They put my picture on the posters and still people buy tickets. It's crazy. Yeah.
2: Limerick, let's talk about Limerick. You've never played in Limerick ever, have you?
3: Never been to Limerick. What's it like?
4: It's fun. It's fun. And I'm telling you, you got to be ready for the crowd, Robbie. Are you ready for a good crowd? I think you're going to love the Limerick crowd.
3: You can't beat the Irish, full stop. And I know that people think that when people say this, they're pandering to the locals, because I get the feeling that when you tell the Irish how good they are, normally they'd be like, yeah, we've heard this a million times. I think they've stopped trusting people that say it. But there's a reason why people say it. And I don't say this in every country. I say this in Ireland. You can't beat the Irish. It's a wonderful thing to experience. It's wonderful and overwhelming, the energy that you guys create.
4: There's been so much talk about you coming to Thomond Park. Are you excited? Are you going to explore the Southwest, or do you think it's going to be show and go?
3: I've been around the world and I haven't seen it at all. And it'll be another one of those places that the only thing that I experience in places is the soul of the people from being on stage. Because you're sort of like, plane, sleep, get up, gig, go, plane, sleep, get up, gig, go. And you realize you've been around the world several times, not seen one place. But I know how people make me feel. And that's the only thing that I'll be able to take away from Limerick. So don't let me down.
2: Robbie, I have an idea if I can run this by you. You are sort of known for your exceptional entrance, and iconic, if I may. But Limerick, we're known for horses, okay? So could you come on stage in a horse? Is that a possibility?
3: Would the horse get spooked?
2: No, they've seen worse.
3: maybe I could leave on a horse.
2: Sounds good.
3: Maybe not the entrance, you know. I think that'd be sorry, excuse my
4: No, name. You're okay.
3: I should do that, and then and through it all, when I come to course, she won't forsake me. Mounts horse.
2: Yes.
3: I'm loving angels instead. Rides off slowly.
2: I love you. Why not? I'm loving Angels instead.
3: Yeah, mate. Yeah, thanks for putting that in my brain. Would do you get in trouble with like the animal protection people? Do they get?
4: No.
2: No, Robbie like, Williams.
3: No,
4: it's, no, it's straight. No, like you're going to drive through Limerick and just see horses as much as cars. Do you need any tips on where to eat while you're in Limerick?
3: Yeah. Tell me, okay, what is like the soul food of Limerick? What is it?
4: Oh, this is hard because I think, Ed, are you going to say Chicken Hut?
2: I would say it's Chicken Hut or...
4: See, I would say Paz Chipper, right? And I'll tell you why. That is right down the road from Thomond Park. It's definitely something to try. Everyone in Limerick raves about it.
3: Chips?
4: Yeah, it's that type of chipper. But Robbie, it is everything. I mean, everything you could possibly imagine in this chipper. Okay.
3: Yeah, because I grew up on fish and chips, right? And then I hadn't eaten fish and chips for a few decades. And then I was like, oh, I'm going to have some fish and chips. Well, if fish and chips just isn't a plate full of carbs and starch, it was like arresting that when I was a kid, this was the best thing ever. And like, if you haven't had it for a couple of decades, you're just like, what the hell is this? I obviously, but mind you, like I want a curry sauce. Would they do a curry sauce?
4: Oh, yes. Oh, yes.
3: I think it's all about the sauces. So I'll go for a chipper.
2: Okay, it sounds good. The other place I was thinking of was Donkey Ford's. It's like, it's notoriously famous in Limerick. It's old school. You don't even get curry sauce in there. The last time I went, they don't do sauces. It's just fish and chips.
3: You can obviously, though, have vinegar with it, though.
4: Oh, yes, salt and vinegar. Battered, there's battered sausages, burgers, fish and chips. But this chipper, Robbie, is open since the 70s.
3: Okay, me too. but like that, the fish and chips. What do you have with fish and chips? What sauce?
4: Well, I don't eat fish.
2: What?
3: Why?
4: Yeah. I'm so sorry. It's the smell and the texture for me.
3: So you don't even have crab?
4: No, no fish at all. None.
3: Prawns? No. Crab?
4: Never. Never in my life. Ever.
3: Calamari?
4: Nothing.
3: Babe.
4: I know.
3: Oh, babe. I can understand why you wouldn't want to, why people would be like, fish. But I like fish. I like raw fish.
4: Oh, wow.
3: Yeah, that would do your head in, right?
4: Yeah, like, it's the texture, it's the smell for me. I'm like, no, I can't.
3: It'd be very, very interesting just to watch you eat salmon sashimi. Maybe when I come down there, we film Katie having to try different kinds of fish.
4: We're going to hold you to that, Robbie, you know that, right?
3: Let's do this. Let's make this a thing when I come down.
2: Well, Robbie Williams, it's been a pleasure having you on the show. We know you're a busy, busy man. We cannot wait for... I mean, am I coming on that date too to the Japanese, or is it just Katie?
3: Well, no, we'll you come to my hotel, wherever I'm staying. We'll bring the fish in and we'll make Katie try it all.
2: Let's
4: amazing.
2: Make this happen. Let's
4: amazing.
2: Make it happen.
3: All right, be well.
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0: That is it for myself, Peter Collins, for your Saturday morning. Back with you again next Saturday from 7 a.m. with the best of Fully Charged. Don't forget the guys, Ed and Katie, waking you up every single week from 7 a.m. and also giving you a chance to win that Fully Charged snooty as well. You don't want to miss out. In the meantime, sit tight. You are in the very safe hands of Vanessa with Spin Now. She'll keep you company with the rest of the Saturday morning. Sit back, enjoy the show, and if I see you down in the Walker Cup, I'll see you there. And most importantly, have a great weekend. And have a bit of crack with it.
1: €305,000.
2: Let that sink in.
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19: Good morning. It is Vanessa Rosa on for Katie Sheehan on Spin Now. All thanks to Kachina Lube. It is time for us to start. We are starting the day off well. We are starting the day off energized, ready, because it is the weekend. It is mid-weekend. I believe the weekend starts on a Friday. Mid is a Saturday. And a Sunday is the end of your weekend. We are currently bang smack in the middle. You can do whatever you want. Life is good. Life is a strawberry. We are living in our hopes and dreams. We are living in answered prayers. So that is your morning motivation for today. I ought to be doing some more morning motivation, I think. Do you know? Get you up, ready to start your day. Go for a walk. If the times are good, because I'm looking outside and it's kind of cloudy. But let's fingers crossed for no rain in Galway. There was rain. However, Limerick, we have hope, I believe. I actually can't even tell if it's raining or not outside. But anyways, it is our show. We're going to be talking all things plug and play. We're actually going to have an interview with Sinead from Wellfest. So I'm really excited for that one. We're going to get plenty of info. I do believe it is a great chat that we're going to be having. So that's coming up next. Then our plug and play. And guys, if you love a good bit of goss, do you know, if you love a good bit of celebrity news, then no hassle. We've got you covered. That's coming up in the hour. We've got a lot in between. We've got music. Because guess what? You're listening to a radio show. What radio show doesn't have music? Am I right? I'm hilarious on a Saturday morning, aren't I? My week. How was your week? Text in 087-7102-103. How was your week? Keep me company. Please keep me company on this fine morning. My week was fine. It was good. I actually don't even know. I work. I have a little side hustle job in Galway. So I worked over the week. What else did I did something. I don't remember. I think I went into the city on Monday. I tried out Little Bro's Pizza. If anyone's ever around in Galway, in Air Square, on a corner of Air Square, it's called Little Bro's Pizza. Don't confuse it with Dobro's, even though they're great pizza too. But went there, tried out their pizza. Amazing. Fabulous. I got like a pesto chicken mozzarella square. Yeah, it wasn't a triangle. It was a square. So it was really nice, I have to say. And it's really aesthetic inside. It looks very retro. It gives you diner. Do you know Shake Dog? Yeah, it gives off Shake Dog diner vibes. Do you get what I mean? So am I making you hungry? Yeah, I am. Pop over to Galway there now, lads. But that was Monday. Tuesday, don't know what I did. Wednesday through Friday was working. And then today I'm here. And then tonight I've got a conference. So that's going to be fun to go to. Cannot wait. And then tomorrow I have a birthday to go to. So a lot of dressing up today. This week. I'm excited for that. I don't know what to wear. I got a new pair of jeans. But guys, listen to this real quick. Stradivarius, if you've never heard of the shop before, it's kind of like Zara, Bershka. You know, they're kind of very similar. I got online jeans petite size. So it's for short people. And then there's a version for tall people. So if you're ever in store and you're like, oh, I'm going to have to keep cutting this, getting this tailored. Not to fear, because you can go online to Stradivarius and they'll have the petite option, and that's the one I got, and they're perfect. They're like green and white striped jeans. But yeah, that's my week so far. Up next, we have got Animal by Cat's Eye here on Spin.

0: Satisfy by Calvin Harris and Jazzy here on Spin Southwest. Now, today we are joined by Sinead to talk to us about Wellfest. Hello, Sinead.
1: Hello, Vanessa. Good morning. How are you?
0: Good morning. I'm feeling well. How are you?
1: Great. Absolutely great on this sunny Saturday morning.
0: Exactly. We're prepped and ready. So Wellfest, Ireland's largest health, fitness and wellness festival. Tell us about it. Tell us about Teen Zone, the work you do to support young people in the community. Tell us everything.
1: Yes. Okay. So Teen Zone was founded by myself in 2023. I work as a psychotherapist and a counsellor, mainly with young people and their families. Teen Zone is a health promotion initiative. It has two components. Firstly, we go into schools. We do sessions with parents, teachers and the young people themselves on psychological developmental process during the adolescent period. And secondly, we provide health and well-being zones for teens specifically at a community level.
0: Yeah. Okay, perfect. And even I know that you hosted the very first Teen Wellfest last year.
1: Correct.
0: Exactly. Yes. So what inspired you to create an event that was specifically focused on teen well-being?
1: Yes, I suppose in the line of work I do, we are meeting very lengthy waiting lists for support with psychological and emotional health.
0: Yes.
1: And I suppose there was a huge opening here in the area of health promotion among this age demographic. Mm-hmm. I suppose a lot of the health promotion initiatives are oriented and focused towards adults. And I suppose my big mission really was to bring teens to an event that could showcase all the ways that they could look after their psychological, emotional, physical health and well-being.
0: Yes, that's an amazing initiative as well to have. And there was such a huge variety of activities,
1: yes,
0: from yoga, Pilates. I thought this was so cool to even just kickboxing, yes, trampolining.
1: Yeah. It was great fun. And I suppose that was the biggest thing for me, was to showcase all the varying methodologies that can support your overall health and well-being. That while we can do talk therapy and emotional support in that way, but we can also enhance our psychological health through physical health and well-being. We also had many other components such as creative arts, drama, journaling, art, and those types of other methodologies that can bring you, you know, into a whole other place within yourself and can support your overall well-being.
0: Absolutely. And I'm even wondering, was there a great turnout for last year?
1: Yeah, thankfully, Vanessa, we had 750 students, all
0: wow,
1: TY students from across the county. So it was a huge success. And on the back of that, we were so lucky to be able to host our second Teen Wellfest on Friday, the 18th of September.
0: Amazing. And what can people expect from the next one?
1: Yeah, well, it's a similar setup. I suppose we have a main tent, and in the main tent, we have four different podcast-style discussion chats on stage. And these are all focused on specific psychological, emotional areas of well-being. We have a teen talk with myself and two teens who have overcome challenges and difficulties, and they're going to provide a lot of hope for young people in the audience about overcoming. We have two GAA enthusiasts who have gone through adversity and challenge in their life, and they're going to showcase how this developed their resilience in overcoming adversity. We have two male speakers who are going to talk about mindset, focus, motivation, and I suppose the whole area of mindfulness and how we can use that as a practice in our daily life. We will also have a food demo, healthy food demo from the Sibley Company, and they are going to talk about the influence of healthy eating in our psychological health and well-being. And then throughout the day, across the lawn, we have all the varying components that you mentioned earlier, physical activities, creative arts, we have fun fairs, we have coffee pods, food stations, and I suppose the overall, it's going to be lots and lots of fun with lots of different outlets for young people to enjoy the day while also delivering a very important message about how to look after your health and well-being.
0: That's incredible. Amazing. There's so much here. And I know that even last year you had talks covering stuff anxiety management,
1: yes,
0: self-care,
1: correct,
0: everything,
1: yes,
0: personal growth. And what are some of the biggest challenges that you're hearing about from teenagers today?
1: Yeah. I suppose, you know, a lot of people come to our service, I suppose, and the first word we hear would be anxiety. And I suppose when we kind of look at the contributing factors associated with it, it can often be associated with navigating peer relationships, pressures, whether they're related to school or social pressures. You know, comparison, kind of the influence, I suppose, overuse of tech and phones. So there are many, many variables that contribute to the word anxiety. And I suppose what we're really trying to showcase is that you may not have to live with anxiety forever. A lot of the anxiety that young people experience is contributing or related to something that's going on in their world right now. Yeah. And I suppose with the right support, we can work through it. And I suppose the big message from Teen Zone is that a lot of it is growth and developmental as opposed to a mental health concern. And I suppose the research shows us that society has a big focus at the moment on mental health. And while that is so essential, we want to take away that lens of how we look at these issues, because a lot of them are growth and developmental process, and that is really the message that Teen Zone is trying to deliver at community level.
0: That's amazing. Like, Sinead, you're giving us every single bit of information. That's what we want.
1: Yeah.
0: And even I just want to ask, how can we find you on Instagram and on Facebook? Any tags we can go
1: through? Yeah, we can. Our handle on Instagram is teenzone.ie. If schools want to get in touch, it's hello@teenzone.ie. Parents can sign up to our newsletter for our Lighthouse sessions that are specially designed for parents to support their teens going through this developmental stage. And schools can join Teen Wellfest through emailing and requesting a space for next year's event.
0: Amazing.
1: Yeah, so teenzone.ie.
0: Perfect. Thank you so, so much, Sinead, for your time. Honestly, like, this was an amazing interview and I feel like everyone gained a lot of information.
1: Oh, thank you. Thank you, Vanessa. I really appreciate you guys reaching out and taking time to chat with me today. It's meant a lot. Thank you so very much. And we're so looking forward to welcoming Spin South West team to Teen Fest next in 2 weeks' time.
0: Yeah. Super excited. Thank you so much.
1: Great. Yes. No problem. Thank you, Vanessa. Have a wonderful day.
0: You too. Bye now. Bye.
1: Take care. Bye-bye.
0: Now, guys, if you've been affected by this or you'd like some support or information, you can contact Samaritans on 116 123. That was Sinead talking to us about Wellfest. It's definitely something to look into. And we gave you the Instagram handles, teenzone.ie, of course, for more information. Now, up next on

0: Stacey Abrams singing A Look at My Life here on Spin Southwest. Now, lads, keep it here. We've got a lot more. We've got our plug and play up next. Brand new Irish music from The Guzzlers.
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1: You heard it right. It is a fresh new Irish music. That was Somber with My Body's Ready on Spin. Now we are in to our plug and play part of the show, where I'm pretty excited to be sharing with you a new song by The Guzzlers. It's called A Pint of Plain Is Your Only Man. And now this new single, A Pint of Plain Is Your Only Man, from the Limerick alt trad brothers The Guzzlers, was released Friday the 4th of September. Do you know what day that was? Just yesterday. So do you know how new this single is? So this, basically for fans of the Mary Wallopers, Madra Salak, the Pogues, the single drops ahead of a run of UK dates with the High Stool Prophets. So if you are into all that kind of genre, this is your song. So The Guzzlers, of course, they're from Limerick. They're from our hearts. They're right from here. And yeah, they released this new single. I'm not sure if you've heard it. So if you haven't, no worries, not to fear, because we are about to play it now. As I've said before, if you have any new music that you'd like to send on to me, you'd like played on Spin, send it on to my email. It is vanessa.rosa@bowermedia.ie, or to my Instagram, it's_vanessarosa. And I'll have a listen. And you might just be next week's plug and play or track of the week. You never know. I'll have to make those big boss decisions myself. But now, without further ado, let's stop stalling. Amen. Let's play The Guzzlers. A Pint of Plain Is Your Only Man, here on Spin.

Moving to the Sun by Hugo on Spin Southwest. Now, we are in one of the best parts of this show. I may be a bit biased because I do love it a lot. We are into our celebrity news. So this is where I chat to you all about celeb goss, all about entertainment, what's going on. And I actually, when I was searching up these things, I actually found some stuff that I didn't know was happening. Some of these you may know, some of these you may not know. So let's get straight into it. Is everyone familiar with Sprite? Yes, Sprite, similar. I was going to say what other drink it's similar to. You know the one I'm on about, but I won't say it just in case I get in trouble. But Sprite has come out with jewelry. Yeah, Sprite, that fizzy drink. Yeah, it has come out with jewelry that you can actually drink. Question mark. Sprite has launched a limited edition jewelry collection that is made entirely from ice. Yeah, like ice. Do you know cold water that you put in the freezer? Ice. So it's called the Sprite Icy Drop. And it includes rings, necklaces, and bracelets. But there's a catch. They're designed to melt away. Yeah, I'm not lying, lads. I thought the exact same thing. I was like, what are you on about? The collection was actually created like in combination with some Irish creatives that are included, you know, Femi, all those, following Ireland's very hot summer. We had about 2-3 heat waves. So that kind of inspired the idea, and Sprite got this idea because it's all about self-expression, creativity, and apparently creating something that doesn't have to last forever to make an impact. Well, it will make an impact for sure. Just don't wear white, don't wear gray in case it melts and you get those wet patches. Anyways, let's stop making fun. I might get in trouble. So yeah, apparently it's the whole wear it before it melts fashion statement. But you probably want to wear it on a hot night out. Maybe you want to wear it in the winter, supposedly, while you build your snowman. Yeah, it's jewelry made out of ice, which is so weird. Is that not weird to you? Like, it's 2026. The world is evolving. People are coming up with ideas. You know, some of them really good, some of them, exactly, yeah. Apparently, we have to all, it's just, we're different. We can't be judging people. We have to respect each other. Now, that's enough about the spicy ice drop. Yeah, jewelry made out of ice. Anyways, on a different note, Harry Potter. Who's a fan? Say I. Harry Potter is coming back to our screens. You know HBO? They've just blessed us because they've released the official trailer for its new Harry Potter TV series, which will completely just retell the story from J.K. Rowling's books. And it starts with Harry Potter and the Philosopher's Stone. Do you know, I think there's a link there because Harry Potter and the Philosopher's Stone was showing in cinemas recently. So I think there's a bit of a link there. I suppose they're showing that before they start on with the series. That continues from that. The first season will have 8 episodes with a brand new cast playing all these iconic, memorable characters. So Dominic McLaughlin is playing Harry Potter. Arabella Stanton is Hermione Granger. And Alistair Stout is Ron. And the story basically just follows Harry as he discovers that he's a wizard. Bet we wouldn't love to wake up one morning and discover we're wizards. But anyways, yeah, follows his story, heads to Hogwarts, makes friends, learns magic, all this, ups, downs, drama, everything. So if you're wondering when you can actually watch it on your screen, it's actually arriving in Christmas 2026. That is this year. What a Christmas present. Yeah. See, look at me making my little memes, my little puns. Anyways, and it will stream on HBO Max in UK and Ireland. So that's going to be pretty exciting. And then on the topic of music, oh my gosh, my whole life was altered, changed, and blessed all at the same time this week. Because yesterday, Stella Lefty, who sings "On a Train Back to Boston, They Would Jump the Gun." Okay, there's reasons she sings it and not me. So that same girl who sings that song and a bunch of other ones, which I won't start singing because I don't want to break your ears, she released her tickets yesterday for her tour in Dublin, the 9th of July. Oh my gosh, in the Academy. So I'm pretty excited for that one. I do want to get tickets. I do intend on. But I think they're... Do you know what? She posted on Instagram that her tour sold out. So if there are still tickets, I'm not sure. But I just needed to let you know that this iconic diva, this queen, this legend is coming to Ireland. And she's playing the Academy in Dublin. And then we've got Ali Sherlock. What a legend herself. She actually, funnily enough, she came to Limerick
3rd of September. I thought she was very like too famous to come to Limerick, but she came to Limerick. I was like, go on, girl, go on. She came to Limerick, and then her second of September show was cancelled. Then she came to Limerick the 3rd of September. Her Galway show was yesterday. It was class. I believe it was in Munro's. Been down Munro's before. Never thought Ali Sherlock was going to perform live. I should have gone, but I was working. So, you know, the grind don't stop. The work has to be done. Someone has to work those tills. And then, yeah, I believe she's going tomorrow. I think she has one in Cork tomorrow. I'm not too sure. I could be wrong, but I do know she was in Limerick yesterday. No, sorry, Galway yesterday. Limerick the day before. And then Somber. The S word we so love. Somber is performing in Malahide Castle in Dublin the 15th of June 2027. He released tickets yesterday as well. And you know what, lads? They're not pricey. Like, if you were like, oh, they might be pricey. They're not too pricey. Stella Lefty, I won't mention prices, but she was very, very, like, very affordable. Like, I was so close to purchasing. But as I said, I was working. I couldn't really be buying tickets. And do you know when you have to kind of circle around, see if you have friends who have the same interest in the same artist to see if they want to go, and then by the time you find everyone, tickets sell out. Anyways, same thing happened to me with Bruno Mars, but we're not going to talk about it. But I don't know if I have anyone who's going to go watch Stella Lefty with me. But I should have gotten them by myself. I'm going to have a look as soon as I'm finished conversation. But anyways, back to the point. Somber released his tickets, and he'll also be in Belfast the 17th of June. So if you can't make it to the Dublin one, you know, free reign. You can do whatever you want to do. You can go to Belfast, watch Somber. Go on. EP tickets, they sold out. EP for next year. My friend was telling me, he was like, oh yeah, I'm going to get EP tickets. And I was like, is that not over though? He was like, no, they're literally selling for next year. They sold it this weekend. I was like, are you for real, lads? What are we doing? What do you mean EP's that popular that they already start selling their tickets the year before? I think that's so cool. EP just finished, EP 26, and now 27. It was underway and they were already selling their tickets. That's pretty cool. But anyways, I think that's enough for our celebrity news, celeb goss, music, entertainment, all that jazz. I hope you learned something new. I learned the whole Sprite making ice jewelry. That was new. That was a surprise. And the Harry Potter part as well. So I hope you guys were a bit shocked by some of these news, just as shocked as I was. Up next on Spin, we've got Lady Gaga singing The Dead Dance.

Dry Spell by Casey Musgrave here on Spin Southwest. Now, as I said, I did check up about Stella Lefty's tickets. Yeah, they're all sold out. Never mind to myself. So, but hey, for those grieving that as well, we can be upset together. Now, Cupid here. Up next, we have got an interview with Sinead from Jigsaw. And we've got a lot coming up. We've got our Decade Dominator as well. So keep it here.

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14: Tá astrú na hÉireann go tábhachtaí in the bhfuil fuinneamh níos gloine ag tarlú díreach faoi do chosa. 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
18: Now.
19: I'm Leah, here's what's happening.
1: A teenager has died in a hit and run on the Clare Limerick border. The crash involved an e-bike and another vehicle and happened after 11 last night. Anyone with information on the crash at Cottage Cross is asked to contact Gardaí. Today is the day that Katie Taylor will hang up her gloves. The boxing legend takes on Flora Pilley for the super lightweight champion title. Katie says it's going to be an emotional moment.
18: In my mind's eye, I'm imagining that one of those girls might fall in love with this great, beautiful sport and might even surpass my achievements, and that's what legacy is all about.
1: Over 80,000 people will watch it at Croke Park, but the fight is being televised for those who couldn't get tickets. Over a million cans and bottles were collected by Return at EP last weekend. That's almost double the number collected last year. €160,000 was made for charities and community groups. Shop around is the advice after SSC Electricity have upped their prices. Their customers have been told their gas and electricity bills will go up by around 9% next month.
19: It really is worth your while sitting down, giving it an hour, ring the energy company, get out the bills, get your last electricity bill.
1: That's Charlie Weston, personal finance editor with the Irish Independent. He says regardless of which company people are with, it's important to look around. The high-profile Lindsay Clancy case in the US has collapsed without a verdict. Her ex-husband says reliving the tragedy in a potential retrial would be extraordinarily painful. Her lawyer, Kevin Reddington, says he'd want the same 11 jurors who appeared to be in her favour.
20: If we didn't have that one individual, we would have had a verdict and we would be out of here. But I don't know if we will ever be able to get jurors that aren't aware of this case.
1: And Jay-Z sang happy birthday to his wife, Beyoncé, during his first UK gig. The rapper sang it with fans at London Stadium as she waved and blew kisses from the crowd. The show also featured surprise appearances from the Fugees, actor Idris Elba and fellow rapper Giggs.
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1: Katie Taylor insists she's focused on a performance rather than the occasion ahead of her retirement fight tonight.
18: I have a very tough challenger in front of me, but I think I've been saying all along that I've built my reputation and always taken the tough fights, and why treat my last fight any differently.
1: In soccer, Washford and Galway United are through to the semi-finals of the FAI Cup. Galway won 2-1 at Drogheda United last night, while Washford were 3-0 winners against Sligo Rovers. Rival St Pat's and Bohemians clash at Richmond Park this afternoon. In the Premier League, Liverpool have their first win under Andoni Iraola. Alexander Isak scored twice in a 2-0 win at Ipswich Town last night. Newcastle look to keep their unbeaten start to the campaign when they host Bournemouth this lunchtime. Early leaders Man City face Coventry in one of 5 games that kick off at 3. Elsewhere, Spurs go to Nottingham Forest, Fulham host Crystal Palace, Brighton take on Leeds and Brentford play Sunderland. The evening game is a clash of Hull City and Aston Villa. Download the Go Light app now, your new home for Off the Ball.
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23: How's it going? It's Shannon here with John Entertainment. First up, the official trailer for the new Harry Potter series has dropped.
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23: Harry Potter and the Philosopher's Stone premieres on HBO this Christmas, so set your alarms. I caught up with Skye Newman to ask what her honest opinion is of the Irish crowd.
28: Yeah, you guys are loud and I love it. I'm loud and everywhere I go, I usually get told to be quiet. Everyone my whole life, I've always been told to be quiet. So I come here, I fit right in.
23: And Katie Price and Lee Andrews have reportedly split after 8 months of marriage. The couple tied the knot in Dubai in January after knowing each other for a matter of days. However, Katie is said to have broken up with him on WhatsApp this week. For more of the hottest trending stories, advance your social feeds.
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6: 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Sponsor within five rings, tell us the prize amount, and the cash is all yours. That is 305,000 euro for the grabs. Anyone could win this. A random number we call, anyone at all could win this. Wouldn't you like to be part of that anyone? I can't enter, but you can. I can persuade you to enter. Do you know, just imagine, like, ah no, sure, I won't win. What if you do win though? What's up with all the negativity? What if we win?
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6: 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All thanks to Kachina Lube. It is our second hour of the show. We are ready. We are prepped. Let's do this. I'm here to motivate you. My job is to wake up early and motivate you to wake up early too. My job is to entertain you bang smack on a Saturday morning. My job is to remain awake and have some caffeine in my system so that I can remind you to get up, get your day started, and so I can hopefully encourage you a little bit. Do you know, let's go. Yeah, got this, guys. We're going to talk about Jigsaw with Sinead. She is going to talk to us about this. We're going to have an interview all about mental health as well. And then we will have a Decade Dominator. I can't wait to play Decade Dominator. I won't tell you the year just yet. Oh, but it's a song where I just know the second when it goes on the speakers, this microphone will be turned off. The speakers will be turned up. And I'll be jamming out. It's one of those songs. And then, of course, we have got a random chat, because last week we talked a random study, random fact, random chat. Do you know what we should call this? Random hour. I think I've just birthed an idea. Random hour. And I talked about how coffee was made. A lot of us didn't know, but I enlightened you. And then this week we're going to be talking about autumn. Autumn? What am I saying? Autumn. It is a random chat about autumn. What gives autumn vibes? Do you get what I'm saying? Flannel shirts, pumpkin spice lattes, a chai latte, the maroon color. Do you get what I'm saying? I think you're catching up with what I'm throwing down. So that's going to be a random chat. So we've a lot onto this show. A lot of chats, but also a lot of music. Because maybe you're like, oh, Vanessa, I don't want to hear you talk all the time. Not to fear, I won't be talking all the time. I'll be having the chats every now and again. But we will be listening to a lot of music as well. A lot of bangers, a lot of tunes. I told you guys my week was a bit busy, bit hectic, bit cray cray. Who isn't cray cray? It's the Latina in me. But next week, it's probably going to get even more cray cray because college is coming up. College is starting for me on the 7th. I know Galway starts. I think Limerick starts. I don't know when. I have to look that up because I was talking to my friend because it's Freshers Week. So I was trying to organize something so I could come down to Limerick. She could come over to Galway. And apparently, I think either UL starts this week or next week. I know, do you know, I'm not even going to guess. I'm going to look it up and come back to you with facts. But yeah, college starts back up for me anyways. It is the 7th. It's on Monday. I'm excited. I'm also a bit nervous, but I'm also mourning the summer because I had 4 months off. I'm not even lying. I had 4 months off. It's from April to now. And it's been so good. I've been working, I've been grinding, I've been posting, I've been doing so much. And now I have to sit in a class again. But it's going to be okay, because nothing's worse than secondary school. And I've gone past that now in my second year of college. And I'm ready, I'm prepped. I'm going into, I'm studying journalism. So I'm excited for that. It's going to be fun. It's going to be nice. Sure, it's an arts subject. How stressful can it get? Do you know what I'm saying? So everyone wish me the best of luck. Please keep your thoughts and prayers with me. Let's hope we get through this year well and fair. Now, up next on Spin, we have got Ariana Grande singing Hate That I Made You Love Me on Spin.

0: service. We're free talk therapy. Mm-hmm. So people can come in and they can kind of get whatever they feel, any of the heavier stuff or lighter stuff that they just want to talk to someone about that maybe they feel they can't talk to their friends and family about. Mm-hmm. So we offer one-to-one support. So that is, you meet with a clinician, someone like myself, and we chat away about what's going on.
1: We also
0: operate workshops with our youth and community workers who go out to schools and different clubs as well to provide different workshops. So we do a range of different things in the service.
1: Yes, I love that. And I know that you're bringing Dip for Jigsaw to Dromineer Harbour this September. Where did this idea for this event come from?
0: Actually, it goes all the way back to COVID. So there's a hub in Bray, and the staff there during COVID, when restrictions were starting to lift, had decided, you know, they'd get together and go for a swim. And one of the staff members, Adam, who was the youth and community worker there, he'd never actually swam in the sea. But the staff kind of said to him to come out. He did, and he just saw the wonderful benefits of getting out in the sea for his mind and connecting with the staff. And he then suggested, God, why don't more of Jigsaw do this, and why don't we fundraise? Like, it would be a great way to support service and, you know, promote the message of mental health and how important it is. So I kind of just went from there, and well, here we are now. We have all come together.
1: No, amazing. And tell me about the dates as well for Dip for Jigsaw.
0: So in Tipperary, for the Dromineer Harbour, we are doing, our date is the 12th of September.
1: Perfect.
0: And that is, so that's next Saturday. And the registration time is 10 o'clock and the event then starts at half 10. We ask everyone to come for 10 so we can just kind of get everyone in at the same time.
1: Yeah.
0: Now there is other services, other Jigsaw services that are doing it around the country. And they are in places like Galway, they're in Donegal, Meath, Kerry. I'm probably missing somewhere there, but there's a range of them around. But I'm definitely, the Tipperary one is coming on the 12th, and we're really looking forward to it.
1: Wonderful, that's amazing. And what is it about the whole open water swimming and taking that dip that can be so beneficial for your mental health and well-being? I'm just so curious as well to know.
0: So, in fairness, it benefits both your physical and mental. So, the things to do with mental health, particularly, it reduces stress.
1: Yeah.
0: It makes us feel less anxious, it boosts our mood, it gets us connected with other people, allows us to release good hormones such as endorphins, dopamine, serotonin. And then the physical side of it, it helps with our heart and lungs, it helps with our muscle recovery, and then it's just got crack as well. That's the main thing. People are getting out, and maybe you're going with friends and family, or maybe you're meeting people you haven't met before.
1: Yeah. 100%. And is it a great way, would you say, to, you know, make friends and meet other people and do that whole networking kind of, do you get what I mean?
0: Oh, 100%. Because, like, you know, sometimes you might go for a swim yourself, but with an organized event like this, you're probably meeting a lot of people who are like yourself, trying to brave the cold, and there'll be a bit of chat of going in and be kind of going, oh God, like, I'm nervous. And then everyone will be, they're coming out, will be, you know, delighted that they've done it. So people will naturally chat a bit more. And actually, you know, you might get to know people who you've seen before, or maybe you haven't a clue of, and just kind of increase that community within the area, which is one of the things we're looking for. Because in terms of mental health, connection is such a big, important part of improving your mental health.
1: 100%. Having that community is a perfect way that you described there. And like, I know that this event is open to absolutely everyone, from families, friends, clubs, schools, everything. What are you hoping the community will get out of the day?
0: We're hoping that, you know, it'll increase the conversation of youth mental health and mental health in general, and, you know, that people will connect with each other and that they're aware of our service. Because you could, like, we'll have a few workers there on the day, myself included. You can come over if you have any questions, particularly about the service or, you know, mental health. We can kind of direct you to how to link in with their service. And then there's, like, the community's been so good. Like, we have the lifeguards in the area who are joining us to help support the area. We also have, we're very lucky to have Ritual Song and Coffee, who will be partake on the day with that as well. And we have a local musician, Ava Jo O'Connor, who is a young lady from the Cashel Community School, and she's helping us, you know, provide a bit of entertainment and crack for the day. So

0: when everyone comes out and just partakes. You don't have to do much, just go out and, you know, come down, have a look, maybe get in. And we're asking if anyone can donate or support in any way they can. That would be fantastic.
1: Yeah, I love that. And how important are these fundraisers that are like this when it comes to providing, you know, Jigsaw's free therapy, their support services to young people, you know, with mental health and everything? Like, how important would you say these fundraisers are?
0: Oh, I'd say they're essential. Like, they are raising vital funds for us to continue with our free therapy and support service. Because of fundraising, we can do different events in terms of, like, particularly linking with schools and workshops and doing our research as well, but also meeting young people, the main point of the service itself. Without the funds of that, you know, we can't spread our service to other places in the country. So it's actually essential itself, and we're happy to have any bit of support we can. It's fantastic to have.
1: 100%. And then finally, if people want to take part or fundraise for Dip for Jigsaw on September 12th, how can they sign up or even just support the event?
0: So if you're looking to sign up and support the event, it's all on one page. So we have dip.jigsaw.ie/team/TipperaryDip26.
1: Oh,
0: and anyone that's there on the day as well, if they're taking any photos, they can share on social media and use the hashtag #DipForJigsaw.
1: No, I love this. I feel #DipForJigsaw, this is going to be a great initiative. Something great, like you said, even just to gather community, people bonding, do you know?
0: Exactly. And it'll just be a bit of crack as well,
1: yeah.
0: You know? It's just good to get outside and do something different as well.
1: Absolutely, I love that. Great way to already start, what's it called, the school era, college, everything. It's a great way to just get a start into the motion of things again.
0: Definitely. And we're really looking forward to it anyway.
1: That's amazing. Thank you so much, Sinead, for your time.
0: Lovely. Thank you so much for having me on. I really appreciate it. And I'm looking forward to see everyone on the day at the 12th of September at 10 o'clock.
1: Yes.
0: Thank you.
1: Absolutely. Thank you so much, Sinead. Bye now.
0: Bye.
1: Now, guys, if you've been affected by this or you'd like some support or information, you can contact Samaritans on 116-123. We had a great chat there with Sinead about Jigsaw, and I hope you guys got plenty of information. And if you didn't, you can always look them up online. Look at them through their Instagram handles as well at Jigsaw, and you can find all your information there. It is a great thing to just get out there, just like Sinead said as well. Now, up next on Spin, we have got A Less Than a Lover by Jenny.

Ezra Starr on Spin Southwest singing Whoa Man. And now let's keep it here because we've got a lot more in store for you. We'll be chatting about a lot more. We'll be talking Decade Dominator and what gives off autumn vibes. Yeah, that's going to be our random chat up next. Now, stay tuned.

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0: You heard it correctly. It is our decade dominator hour. Dominator, dominator. I never know how to really pronounce it, but I'm supposing it's dominator. So it is our year where we play you a throwback tune from like years ago. When I say years ago, I mean years. So let me give you a little hint. Let me give you a bit of a clue. So we are going all the way back to the year.
1: And
0: Does anyone remember that year? It's 2019 when that viral meme came out by Jasmine Masters. It is the iconic year of And I Oop. Oh, I loved that year so, so much. So we are going back all the way to 2019. This was the year of TikTok, I would say. Yeah, it is the year of TikTok. I used to be obsessed. I used to be on my phone all the time because I was just obsessed with that app. We had the Visco Girl trend. Does anyone remember this one where you had scrunchies, hydro flasks, and everyone said, do you remember? Because you couldn't see the plural of hydro flask without making that noise. We had oversized t-shirts. And then Crocs really emerged. Crocs were always a thing. But Crocs really became a solid trend when, as I said, 2019 came around. Because it was kind of the Visco Girl aesthetic. And then we had the song Old Town Road was on all TikTok videos. People loved that song. And then we had dance trends with that song. We had the Renegade. Dun, dun, dun, dun, dun, dun, dun, dun, dun, wait, Renegade. Do you remember? Oh, I still remember the dance moves to that. That's how engraved the memory of 2019 is in my head. That's how engraved the dance tutorial is in my head. Trying to learn that was crazy. It took hours. But then we have Hit or Miss. Hit or Miss. I best in never. Nah. Oh my gosh. I cringe because I was obsessed. I thought I was so cool. I thought 2019 was the year, like the year, like, and now I look back and I laugh because it's funny, but also laugh because it's kind of cringed out at how I really thought that I was, you know, eating it up with all that. Because everyone thought they were eating it up until you look back years later and you're like, oh, what was I doing? It's like for 2013, neon leggings. Everyone thought you were eating. You thought you were amazing until you look back and you're like, oh crap, what was I doing? Why did nobody tell me? You know? And then we had the whoa dance. People were doing all those hand and arm movements for it. We had bottle cap challenge. So you had to kick like a bottle cap off while you were spinning. Yeah. And I remember people would do and you always thought it was rigged because it was the hardest thing to do. We had chunky trainers, dad sneakers, kind of like New Balances. We bike shorts, of course, because that was a whole Visco Girl aesthetic. Tie-dye. Yes, tie-dye. And I remember that like machines that you would like, you had to, there's some machines in Smith's that you had to bundle up one of your shirts, put a little bit of ink and then put it in there. And then once you washed and took it out, it was all tie-dyed. That was cool. I used to always want that one, but I never had it. My friend had it though, but I never used it. She wouldn't let me. And then we had glossier makeup, very dewy, dewy looking skin. We had that whole vibe. And then what else do we have? We had like a highlighter. The more glow, the better. People loved using highlighter. No one knew what matte was, what matte makeup was. And then the no makeup makeup. People wanted to look all natural and all cool. Yeah, the whole no makeup, all natural look. Oh, it was an era. It was such a good era. Keeping Up with Kardashians was out. Avengers Endgame. Disney Plus launched in November of 2019. It was a year where a lot was born. A lot was born. A lot of trends were made. Ideas were mixed and matched. It was a good year. And you know what was really good about this year was the song Havana by Camila Cabello and Young Thug. So you've never heard this on spin. Not that I know of anyways. I don't think you have. So without further ado, let me play on spin. No, let me give it a proper introduction. From the year 2019, here is Camila Cabello and Young Thug singing Havana on spin.

to you by 54 Ultra here on Spin Southwest. Now, we are into our random, what did I say it was? Random hour, where we talk about autumn. Autumn. A lot of people have told me, hey, I love autumn. Like, autumn is my season. I love that. On Instagram, everyone's posting about it. But I don't feel like people actually love autumn. I feel like people love the idea of autumn, the aesthetic of the season. Does that make sense? Because I personally, I won't say I hate autumn, but I'm also not saying that I don't hate autumn. I'm joking, but I won't say I hate it. I just don't like autumn. I dislike it. It's the fourth month for me. First, it's summer. Do you know, I love summer. Autumn is just cold and it's gloomy. So I don't feel like people love the cold and gloomy. People love the aesthetic of autumn. So I was trying to put into words, what is the aesthetic of autumn? It's pumpkin spice lattes. Like, I don't like autumn as a season, but I do like the aesthetic. Don't love the aesthetic, but I like it. So here's what I like about it is the chai lattes, the pumpkin spice lattes, dressing up in a flannel shirt to go to the pumpkin patch. Does that make sense? Oh, I sound so aesthetic. But like putting on a sweater and like folding up your sleeves like this with like a nice little chai latte in your hand. Do you get what I mean? Oh, like, okay, I'm getting a bit excited about autumn. Not overly, because I'm not a fan. But there's also the whole vibe of Gilmore Girls. Do you know, watching that season? And then we've got any clothes that involve maroon, red lipstick, or just like maroon colored clothing, maroon and gray. And then I think the reason I didn't like autumn was because I was like, what's everyone's fascinations with leaves falling on the floor? Because I asked my friend, I was like, why do you like it so much? She was like, oh, it's just the leaves. Then I asked someone else, literally two people said, oh, because the leaves. I was like, what is everyone's fascination with brown leaves falling on the floor? Like, why is it every time I ask someone why they like autumn is because of the leaves? Like, excuse me. Hello. How boring. Jokes. No hatred out there. But I do understand that it's cute. It's just the aesthetic of those brown leaves, yellow leaves, all that jazz. And then some events that you could do is apple picking. Do you know, going to the farmer's market. How autumn could you guess? Do you know, making some apple pie. I suppose autumn, I really think of like foods that are very different. Do you know, like a cinnamon latte as well, a hot chocolate in hand. And then, you know, all what autumn's good for is coffee dates. You know, if you go for a little coffee date with your friends or with your significant other, it's really cute going to the cafe. And it's always like so vibey. Cafe Nero is one in Galway that really gives me autumn vibes. And then you've got your bookshop browsing. Like, how aesthetic is that? How cute is that? So, like I said, we don't actually like the season, but we like the aesthetic of the season. And then, do you know, like in America where they do, I think we do some here as well, movie drive-ins where you park in your car. And then you go, like, you know, there's a big screen and like a whole film drive-in movie watch marathon thing. Do you get what I'm saying? Do you pick up what I'm saying? That gives me autumn vibes as well. And yeah, just like a nice little cozy Sunday with your blanket, watching a movie. Harry Potter would be a nice autumn vibe as well. Guys, okay, I've made myself a bit more excited about autumn because I'm not lying to you. I have been grieving summer being over like a lot. Like, it's not okay, guys. I'm being so serious now. I know I'm messing, but I'm actually being serious now. Is I've been really upset about summer being over. So now I feel like this conversation here has helped me be a bit more excited about autumn. The autumn vibe, not the actual season, because I don't like the season of autumn. But like I said, the actual vibe. Do you get what I'm saying? I feel like we both understand where I'm going at. But yeah, text in 087-7102-103. If you're like me, not a fan of the season, but you're a fan of the vibe, of the clothes, the fashion that you get to wear. Uggs. Uggs are also very autumn. Those big brown shoes. Okay. A little bit more excited about autumn, but not entirely. But yeah, there's something to lighten us up. I hope you felt just as encouraged as I did. Now up next, we have got Alice Warren singing Passenger on Spin.

0: Alex Warren seeing a passenger here on Spin Southwest. Keep it here, lads. We've got a lot more to chat about. I cannot wait to entertain you. Hint, hint, nudge, nudge. We'll be talking about entertainment news. We'll be talking about movies, trailers. And we'll also be talking about the Linger Festival in Limerick.
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2: Here's what you need to know.
0: I'm Leah. Here's what's happening. A teenage boy has died in a hit and run on the Clare Limerick border. Spindellin is here with more details.
9: The boy was on an e-bike when the crash happened at Cottage Cross near Clun Lara after 11 last night. The other vehicle involved did not stay at the scene. Local diversions are in place today and Gardaí are looking for anyone with information to get in touch.
0: Over 80,000 people are heading to Croke Park tonight to watch Katie Taylor's last fight. Westlife are also going to be performing at the fight and doors will open at 4. Katie says she's come a long way from where she started out in Bray.
22: Just thinking about the last 30 years in the ring, all the amazing people I've met, all the amazing sparring partners I've met along the way, having a chance to meet icons of the sport.
0: The uncertainty in the global energy market is what's being blamed for SSC Airtricity's price hikes. Bills for customers will increase by around 9% next month. Charlie Weston from the Irish Independent says the war in the Middle East will impact prices over the winter.
23: The problem here is the Middle East, yeah, because of this foolish war entered into between Iran and America and this closure of the Strait of Hormuz, we're paying the price and we're going to pay the price this winter, unfortunately.
0: It's National Cinema Weekend. Prices will be reduced at cinemas across the country. Javier Perez from Odeon Cinema says young people are finding a love for it again.
24: Younger generations that are more into social media, the ones who made possible to make Obsession and Backrooms viral movies that became hits.
0: Over 160 countries have voted to replace a traditional world map. The new one will more accurately reflect the size of Africa.
25: This adoption comes as the historic moment for Africa and for the world.
0: That's Togolese Foreign Affairs Minister Robert Dussey. He says it's an important development. And Patsy Kensit says her role in Emmerdale changed her life. She's returned to the soap after almost 20 years. The actress first joined in 2004 for a two-year stint as scheming Sadie King. She's back on screens until December, but hopes the door's being kept open for another potential run in the future.
26: Would you rather yawn confetti or sneeze beans?
27: Beans.
26: Spaghetti fingers or sausage toes?
27: Sausage toes.
26: Clown feet or clown nose?
27: Honk honk.
26: Another eye or four ears?
27: More ears.
28: Kids know what they want. 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Johnston, Mooney and O'Brien takes the deliciousness of white bread and the wholesomeness of brown to make the goodness of both.
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0: Katie Taylor insists she's focused on a performance rather than the occasion ahead of her retirement fight tonight.
33: I have a very tough challenger in front of me, but I think I've been saying all along that I've built my reputation and always taken the tough fights, and why treat my last fight any differently.
0: In soccer, Washford and Galway United are through to the semi-finals of the FAI Cup. Galway won 2-1 at Drogheda United last night, while Washford were 3-0 winners against Sligo Rovers. Rivals St. Pat's and Bohemians clash at Richmond Park this afternoon. In the Premier League, Liverpool have their first win under Andoni Iraola. Alexander Isak scored twice in a 2-0 win at Ipswich Town last night. Newcastle look to keep their unbeaten start to the campaign when they host Bournemouth this lunchtime. Early leaders Man City face Coventry in one of five games that kick off at 3. Elsewhere, Spurs go to Nottingham Forest, Fulham host Crystal Palace, Brighton take on Leeds and Brentford play Sunderland. The evening game is a clash of Hull City and Aston Villa. Download the Go Light app now, your new home for Off the Ball.
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34: How's it going? 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
0: First up, the official trailer for the new Harry Potter series has dropped.
35: Potter, Harry.
36: 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So, no pressure.
37: 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All Slytherin.
38: Gryffindor! A new year at Hogwarts.
34: Harry Potter and the Philosopher's Stone premieres on HBO this Christmas, so set your alarm. I caught up with Skye Newman to ask what her honest opinion is of the Irish crowd.
39: Yeah, you guys are loud and I love it. I'm loud and everywhere I go, I usually get told to be quiet. Everyone my whole life, I've always been told to be quiet. So I come here, I fit right in.
34: And Katie Price and Lee Andrews have reportedly split after 8 months of marriage. The couple tied the knot in Dubai in January after knowing each other for a matter of days. However, Katie is said to have broken up with him on WhatsApp this week. For more of the hottest trending stories, add Spin to your social feeds.
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0: You heard it, it's Spin's cash machine. It is the machine of cash. It is full. It is full to the brim. It is 305,000 euro to be won. That is 305,000 euro. Do you ever hear that? You don't hear that often. We also don't win it often, but there will always be a winner. And that winner could be you. It could be you. Maybe you're like, oh, I won't enter. And you decide to enter. And then, ooh, bada bing, bada boom. You get the call and the money's yours. There are two ways that you can enter. 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You are playing across the Go Loud network of stations, and full terms are of course on our SPIN website. So get your entry in by 3 p.m. Friday the 11th of September. Pop that in there to your calendar, and the cash machine will randomly pick a number. And it could be your number that we're calling. So just answer within five rings. You tell us the prize amount. And guess what? If you get it correct, the cash is yours. That's 305,000 euro. 305,000 euro. I know I wouldn't be annoyed if that got into my bank account. Would you be annoyed if you won 305,000 euro? You don't get that every day. You don't even get the chance every day. But we're giving you a chance to win big.
4: Now it is.
0: Do you like my little intro? Yes, it is Vanessa Rosa on for Katie Sheehan on the Spin Now. All thanks to Kachina Lube. We are going to have a jam-packed hour. I can't wait until we get it started. We will be catching up with Eureta about the Linger Festival in Limerick. And we have also got movies and TVs that we will be talking about. We've got concerts we will be talking about. You know how it is. I feel like hour three is our entertainment hour. Sadly, we don't have Shane McCarthy in talking to us about all things sports. That is unfortunate. And I'm kind of annoyed about it because I just love it when Shane's in. He talks about everything sports, gives us plenty of details. He's full of energy, but not to fear, we'll have him back next week. And yeah, I'll keep you company up until then. I cannot wait until we get our segment started. And yeah, you know what I'm thinking is the day after tomorrow is already the day I start college again. Second year coming in hot, coming in great. I don't know how I feel. I feel a bit nervy, but I suppose that's normal. I think that's normal. I'm going to be so real with you. I'm not going to come out here and say, do you know what? I'm so excited, because I am, but like also I'm kind of nervy. Nervous. But hey, we rise above, we rise beyond. I'm excited for the whole coffee shop dates, because I love going to coffee shop with my friends. I love doing a little study vibe. It's autumn, so it kind of gives that vibe as well off of cafes and then going for walks. And I'm excited for the fashion, I won't lie. I feel like when you go into college, you have like sweater vests on. You've got like a nice pair of jeans. I also got a bunch of new clothes over the summer. I should do a haul of my summer purchases. So oh my gosh, wait, that's a good idea. I might do that. But I got a lot. So I'm excited to start the year fresh, well, new clothes, new items, new everything, new me. And yeah, be great. I can't wait for the summer next year. I'm already thinking about 365 days from now. I'm excited for summer next year. I cannot wait. Every day we live is a day closer to the summer. And that's what wakes me up in the mornings. That's what keeps me up at night. And yeah, I just can't wait. Can you tell? Can you tell I'm so excited to go back to study? Yay! But not much planned for the end of this year. I want to try go for a trip in London. I do want to try, because I went last year. I went three times last year. So hopefully this year I'll be able to make it and make it count. I feel like I'm due a London trip. It's so weird for my brain. My brain's like, okay, when are we going on a trip? And I haven't even gone on a trip this year yet. I don't think so. No, I haven't. So it's about time. Are you going on any trips? Text in 087-7102-103 if you yourself are taking a flight anywhere, or even if you're going somewhere in Ireland. I went to Mayo. So I went to Killala.
2: That's where I went, and I went to Kerry. So I can't even say I didn't go on a trip, because technically I did. But up next on Spin, we've got Sienna Spyro singing Great Expectation right here, right now.

0: Now that was Sienna Spiral with Great Expectation on Spin Now. We are joined with Yurata here on Spin from Linger Festival Limerick. Would you like to say hello?
1: Good morning, Gal. Thank you so much for having me here today.
0: Amazing. So Linger, Limerick Festival of Food, Heritage and Place is the brand new 3-day festival that takes place across Limerick from, I believe it's Friday 11th to Sunday the 13th of September 2026. So it is just a celebration of what makes Limerick, Limerick and what makes it so unique. So first of all, Yurata, tell me, can you tell us a bit about the Linger Festival, what it's all about?
1: Absolutely. Well, as you already said, Linger is Limerick's festival of food, heritage, place, taking place from Friday 11th of September to Sunday 13th of September. There are more than 25 events and experiences happening across the city, from Milk Market and King John's Castle to Wickham Way and Nicholas Street. Mm-hmm. As you already said, it's a 3-day celebration of Limerick's food, local producers, people, heritage and everything that makes Limerick unique. But Linger actually is a part of something bigger. It has been developed through Limerick City and County Council's participation in Slow Tour. It's an EU Interreg Northwest Europe Slow Tourism Initiative. So while people will experience it as a festival next weekend, there is much more longer tourism development ambition behind it.
0: Wow, I really love that. And I know that this is the very first Linger Festival. So where did this idea come from?
1: Well, as I already mentioned, it came through our participation and involvement in Slow Tour, mm-hmm. which is an Interreg Northwest Europe Slow Tourism Initiative. Community involvement is fundamental for Slow Tour. So what we did, we went out and we asked people. Mm-hmm. We had public consultations, we had online surveys and engagement. Wow. We actually had industry workshop. Altogether, we recorded more than 800 engagements.
0: It's amazing.
1: And what came through very strongly was that people wanted something authentically to Limerick.
0: Yeah.
1: Local foods, local producers, but also our heritage, our traditions, our stories and places. And Linger gives us an opportunity to bring all those ideas to life and test them. So we can see what local people and visitors respond to and what might have potentially, be delivered and become a tourism product after the festival itself. So ultimately, what we want, some of these ideas to help create experiences that visitors can enjoy throughout the year and give people more reasons to slow down, to stay longer and experience more Limerick.
0: Yes, 100%. And I love this new initiative. I love that this is the first year kind of doing this. And I think it's something that we all need, bring a new
1: Absolutely.
0: Light to Limerick.
1: Yes.
0: 100%. And I know that there are more than 20

0: We have Taste of Limerick food tours. We have food heritage walking tours. We have children's workshops. We have cooking demonstrations. We have talks about traditional food. We also have fire feast on Nicholas Street and the King John's Castle area. Well, that will bring together some flame cooked foods, some music, some fantastic, historic setting around. And then on Sunday, Wickham Way becomes our international food hub with loads of foods and demonstrations inspired by Brazil, Mexico,
1: my country,
0: India, yay, and many, many more. And on Sunday over at the Milk Market, we also have cooking demonstrations. We have family activities. We have slow yoga. We have storytelling and porridge for our smallies. And of course, we have our soda bread competition. So there is absolutely something for everyone.
2: 100%. I love that so much. And I know there's so many events, like even like you said there, the Limerick's Great Soda Bread Competition. That's cool. It's so different and it's so like niche. So like the fire feast on Nicholas Street as well. Everything. What do you think will surprise people most about what's on offer?
0: Well, to be very honest with you, I think the variety. Then people hear food festival, they automatically think food stalls.
2: Yeah.
0: But Linger is definitely, absolutely more than that. So you can go from long table dinner to a food heritage walking tour. You can go to cooking demonstrations, international foods, and to more traditional experiences such as soda bread competition. And you know what I really love about soda bread competition? That is our food heritage. That's history. That's what people want to tell these stories about.
2: I love that.
0: I actually believe that history shouldn't be only in the museums. Mm-hmm. It should be shared with everybody.
2: Completely.
0: And all these traditions, they're still alive in people's kitchens. They're still alive in the recipes and traditions passed through the families. So if you think that you can make the best soda bread, or if you know anyone, your mother, father, your neighbors, friends, anyone at all, we want to see them.
2: Yeah.
0: We want to taste their bread. So please, please contact us, enter the competition. The competition takes place in Milk Market on Sunday, the 13th of September at 3 o'clock.
2: I love that. I love that so much. And you even said earlier on about slow tourism. That's kind of what inspired the whole idea for Linger. So what does that actually mean for anyone who wouldn't know? And how are you hoping that this festival will encourage people to slow down and just experience Limerick in a different light?
0: I suppose slow tourism might sound complicated, but actually it's a very simple idea. Hmm. It's all about taking your time in a place, staying a little longer, meeting local people, supporting local businesses, discovering stories, and just having a more meaningful experiences. And we actually think that food is a fantastic way of doing that. You can meet a producer, you can hear the story behind the traditional foods, you can walk through the city and discover its food heritage, or simply just sit around the table and share food, local traditional food with other people. But I suppose the important thing about the slow tour, about this project, is that this isn't just about delivering a three-day food festival. Linger allows us to test some of the ideas that community brought to us in a real setting.
2: Mm-hmm.
0: So could a particular food or experience become something that visitors could enjoy throughout the year? Could we connect visitors more directly with our producers? Could our food history become a stronger part of how we tell Limerick's story as a destination? Then the festival finishes on Sunday evening. The project doesn't finish. We take what we have learned, and we will use that information for a longer term, longer vision, I suppose, and longer development of slow tourism experiences in Limerick. Because we don't just want people to taste Limerick. We want them to experience Limerick.
2: Oh my gosh, girl, you're saying everything right. You're reeling us in. This is an amazing sell. And do people need tickets at all to, you know, to enter or book online? How does that part work?
0: Well, I suppose it's a mixture. There are plenty of things that people can just simply come along and enjoy. Some of the experiences like tours, workshops, they have limited

0: capacity, so yes. they need to be booked in advance, and I suppose all that information could be found on limerick.ie/linger. I would definitely encourage people to have a look at the program in advance, especially if, you know, if there is something specific that they really want to attend and they really want to be the part of.
1: Amazing. And thank you so much for this. You've given us plenty of information. I'm pretty sure you've sold it to me anyways. I'm pretty sure everyone here is like, oh, very interested. So remind us of the date again.
0: From 11th of September to 13th. So that's next weekend. The full program is available, as I said, on limerick.ie/linger. All the information about all the events. And as I said, I really encourage people to look at the program, because each day really offers something different. And then come to Limerick. Try something that you haven't tried before. Support our local producers and businesses. Discover Amazing. Some of our food heritage and maybe experience a part of Limerick that you haven't experienced before, and most importantly, come and linger a little longer.
1: I love that so much. Thank you so much for your time. And guys, I hope you enjoyed that interview. I hope you got plenty of information, and you can look this all up online if you missed anything. And just remember, it's next weekend and this is something worth going to, and it's their first year. Now up next on Spin, we have got an Amble on Spin.

0: That was On Tonight by Silva Bompa here on Spin Southwest. Keep it here, guys. We will be chatting all things movies up next. And I'm pretty excited for this one because it's not going to be new movies. It's actually going to be movies and series that reflect autumn, the new season that we're officially in since it's September. We must celebrate that we are in September.
1: 305,000 euro.
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0: Khaki Kid singing Easy Does It here on Spin Southwest. Oh, I do love Khaki Kid. I think he is such a vibe. He's such a little legend. And now we're on to entertainment segment. We should make that sound more natural. We're on to entertainment segment. We're going to be talking about movies and series, but it's a bit different because every week I come to you with brand new movies and cinemas, series coming out on Netflix. This week, we're taking a trip backwards and we're actually going to be talking about movies and series that reflect, drum roll please, autumn, because apparently this whole hour has just been talking about autumn because we're in September and we need to appreciate that autumn is here. Not all of us are happy about it, pointing to myself, but it's here, and with autumn comes some very big blessings such as entertainment and series. There are lots of series that are very cozy, very warm, that you could sit in front of the fire with, have your hot chocolate in hand. Do you pick up what I'm saying? Yeah, you can visualize. So the first one is a series that is on Netflix called, are you ready? Gilmore Girls. Yes! Applause. Pause for applause. Gilmore Girls, it was actually released in 2000 and finished up in 2007, the year I was born. Gilmore Girls follows Lorelai Gilmore and her teenage daughter called Rory, a very close-knit mother-daughter duo that are living in the small town called Stars Hollow. So I know I'm touching some heartstrings because I know a lot of us are fans of the one, the only Gilmore Girls. And for those of you who haven't watched it, but have heard it in the passing, here is me convincing you it's a must-have watch. There is another one that came out called Gilmore Girls: A Year in the Life, and that's a follow-up, like I think 20 years later, it's a follow-up of the series. So yeah, I'm still having to watch that one because I don't, do you know when it doesn't beat the original? The original is so nice that they released the second one, A Year in the Life, but it's just years later and I'm like, I don't know if I want to damage, I don't know if it's going to be good, do you get what I'm saying? But anyways, Rory, she is an ambitious student with dreams of going to an Ivy League university while Lorelai is still trying to figure out her own career. So this series is packed with romance, friendship, family drama, small town characters and a very, very fast paced dialogue, which we love. And so it's especially perfect for autumn because of the cozy New England setting, coffee, school, storylines, changing seasons, everything. And it is a must have in your Netflix. What's it called? Your Netflix watch list. Have a listen.
1: My baby's discovered her first hangover food. I wish I had a picture to put next to your clay handprint.
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2: Mothers and daughters.
4: I'm going to make out in the coat room. Don't eat my chicken.
5: That's going on your tombstone.
2: Mothers and daughters and their mother's mothers.
6: You had the word juicy on your rear end.
1: Well, if I'd known you were coming over, I would have changed.
6: Into what, a brassiere with the word tasty on it?
2: Mothers and daughters and their boyfriends.
1: I think I'm dating Luke.
6: What?
1: I'm not sure. It's just a possibility. I could be wrong.
0: Now that is Gilmore Girls. I am so, so excited for you because you have to watch it. So I'm just picturing in my brain, you're going to add this to your Netflix watch list. So yeah, I'm excited for you to watch Gilmore Girls. Our next one is quite familiar between everyone. It is Friends. Oh, I love Friends. I can't even explain to you how much I love Friends. It is unfortunately not on Netflix anymore. I was very upset the day it left Netflix. I think it's coming up on a year that it hasn't been on, but you can still watch. I think you can still like purchase it to buy. I don't know, something like that anyways. And so Friends, this series was released in 1994 and then it ended in 2004. It is 10 seasons. Yes, it's 10 seasons. They're actually going to finish up on the 9th. Decided to do an extra one, so that's season 10. So Friends follow six friends, Rachel, Ross, Monica, Chandler, Joey and Phoebe, as they navigate their 20s and their 30s together in New York City. The group deals with dating, breakups, careers, family, friendships, all the chaos that comes with just growing up. A huge part of the appeal is the chemistry between all the characters, plenty of comedy, romance, iconic moments. And actually, Jennifer Aniston, she plays Rachel, and Courtney Cox, she plays Monica. Oh, there's like some quite popular names out there. And they actually kind of started off their career on Friends. I just love Friends. I think it's so relatable. I think it's one of those sitcoms that you can sit down and watch intently, or you can just go doing house chores while it's on in the background. It's one of those series. And I just love Friends. I haven't watched it in a while because it's not Netflix, but I have watched it on Sky every now and again. So I still have that to vouch for me. So yeah, it's always one of those shows that you can easily just get hooked into. or have in the background, like I said. So let's have a listen to the trailer. In the case that you haven't watched it, here's a trailer. In the case that you have watched it and you love it, here's a little throwback and here's some deja vu.
5: There's nothing to tell. It's just some guy I work with.
7: Come on. You're going out with the guy. There's got to be something wrong with him.
8: So does he have a hump and a hairpiece?
5: Wait, does he eat chalk? Just because I don't want her to go through what I went through with Carl.
9: Okay, everybody relax. This is not even a date. It's just two people going out to dinner and not having sex.
8: Sounds like a date to me.
0: I'm actually in tears. I love this series so much. But there you go. There was a little bit of a glimpse into episode one, just to get you started, get you in the know, get you knowing what you're expecting. And so next we have Mona Lisa Smile. This is a movie. I watched this on my weekend getaway with my girls. We went to Killala. Yes, we went to Killala. And it was a bunch of us church girlies. We just decided to do a nice little weekend away. And this right here was the movie we watched late at night. This was the movie we watched before everyone went to bed. And then I was up at 1 a.m. watching the Brazil match. I believe, which one was the one at 1 a.m.? Was it Brazil versus Scotland? Something like that. So quite a lot of memories from this movie. Amazing movie. Like, it has all of the celebrities. It seems like they were all in this movie. Like, everyone who was popular back in the day, like, they're all in this here movie. It's set in 1953. Mona Lisa Smile follows Catherine Watson, an art history professor who takes the teaching job at a prestigious, very traditional college for women. So Catherine arrives hoping to inspire her students to think independently and think for themselves and pursue their own ambitions. However, she quickly discovers that many of her students are expected to follow a very traditional path, particularly when it comes to marriage and a women's role in that, careers, and yeah, the role as women being mothers, etc. So it's a mix of drama, friendship, feminism, self-discovery with a very strong 1950s kind of autumn vibes, college atmosphere, and it was released in 2003. This movie is, I'm going to be serious for a second, it's very impactful. It kind of makes you think a different way. It's one of those that I would recommend anyone to watch. And to watch intently and see the meaning behind things. It really, really will grab you by a hook. But this one is a gem. It's called Mona Lisa Smile. Let's have a listen.
10: 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Excellent recommendations.
11: I can assure all of you this is the place I want to be more than anything.
12: They were the brightest students in the country.
13: Be careful, they can smell fear.
11: This is history of art. Can anyone tell me what this is?
14: Wounded bison.
11: Very good. Has a couple plowing. You got it, 1600 BC.
13: Well, you girls do prepare.
12: But in a world of wealth and privilege...
15: As the Harvard sweetheart.
16: Divine.
12: Getting an education...
13: Says that you are pre-law.
15: After I graduate, I plan on getting married.
13: And then
15: I'll be married.
12: Means finding a husband.
15: You've got everything you've ever dreamed of.
17: Since your wedding, you've missed 6 classes.
18: Most of the faculty turn their heads when married students miss a class or two.
19: It's really, really, when you think about it, a finishing school disguised as a college. I thought that I was headed to a place that would turn out tomorrow's leaders, not their wives. Hell with Wellesley, I'm done.
0: This is a movie for the books. It's absolutely incredible. I can't even sell it to you enough. You just have to kind of watch it for yourself, see how it goes. Now, that was it for our entertainment segment. We'll go back to telling you all the brand new movies and series that are coming out recently. We will be talking about that next week. Now, up next on Spin, we've got Dua Lipa singing Two Hearts.

0: Lipa singing Two Hearts here on the Spin Southwest. Now we are on to our beautiful, our one and only track of the week. This one is called Cacophony by Rosalca. And I've chosen this as our track of the week because it actually is a banger. Like, I'm not even going to lie to you. It's such a banger. It's one to be blasted through your headphones. It's one to be blasted in the speakers. It's one that kind of builds up into this. Oh, it's really good. I can't even explain to you. So I'm just going to give you a little bit of a bio and we can get straight into our track of the week. Cacophony is a breath of fresh air for everyone who's ever felt like an outsider in their way of thinking, whatever it may be. So it's got clashing and chaotic layers, heavy hitting electronic metal instrumentation, and it's one that is meant to just drown out the world, that when you're listening to, drowns out the world. And that's our little bio of it. Now, without further ado, I'm very, very excited to play this as our track of the week. And I hope that you are blasting it through your speakers, whether you're in the car, whether you're at home, turn that volume up. Or if you want to just turn it up and then get the name again, it's Cacophony by Rosalca, so that you can add it to your Spotify playlist. Absolutely. Do that. Press that add. And I'm going to stop selling it because I feel like the song in itself will sell. So now up next on Spin, we've got Rosalca with Cacophony.
1: 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You are about to listen to my new single, Cacophony. Thank you to Spin Southwest for choosing Cacophony as your track of the week. This song was made for all my neurodivergent listeners, all the introverts out there, all the former gifted kids who feel like you don't belong in a world that wasn't made for you.

0: Erica Fonda by Rosalka here on Spin Southwest. All thanks to Kachina Lube. We have just finished our 3 hours. That was our track of the week. Like I said, if you have any music submissions that you would like to submit to me to see if you are going to be in next week's track of the week or plug and play, you can just email me at vanessa.rosa@bowermia.ie, or you can find me on Instagram at Vanessa Rosa. So I can't wait. I can't wait for next week. We've got a little surprise that I won't say now, but it has to do with the very cool interview with a very cool person. So that's up next. Cannot wait to see you then. And I think that's it for me now. Oh, I'll chat to you next week. Oh, bye, bye, bye.
1: 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Get ready to dance.
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8: From next month, Charlie Weston from the Irish Independent says regardless of which company people are with, it's important to look around.
9: People are complaining, what's the regulator doing? I mean, we don't regulate end user prices in this country. The government has set its face against paying out new energy credits universally to everybody, but the problem here is the Middle East, yeah, because of this foolish war.
8: Over 160 countries have voted to replace the traditional world map. The new one will more accurately reflect the size of Africa. The US was the only country to vote against it. And Jay-Z sang happy birthday to his wife Beyonce during his first UK gig. The rapper sang it with fans at London Stadium as she waved and blew kisses from the crowd.
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8: In the Premier League, Liverpool have beaten Ipswich Town last night. Alexander Isak got two goals to get them their first win under Andoni Iraola. Today, Newcastle host Bournemouth at 12:30. There are five games at 3. Man City host Coventry. Tottenham go to Nottingham Forest, while Aston Villa go to Hull in the evening kickoff. In the FAI Cup, Waterford and Galway United both advanced to the semi-finals. Galway got a 2-1 win at Drogheda United, while Waterford won 3-0 against Sligo Rovers at the RSC. Today, St. Pat's and Bohemians face off from 4. Troy Parrott was the match winner on his home debut for Real Betis as they won against Real Madrid 1-0. The Ireland striker came off the bench to score the only goal in the 82nd minute. Troy was delighted to make his mark at the new club.
16: That's the striker's job, you know, to go in after the ball and hope that it will fall in front of me.
8: 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They play host to Washford at 6. 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
17: How's it going? It's Shannon here with you on Entertainment. First up, Harry Styles and Zoe Kravitz are reportedly deep in the wedding planning mode. According to People, the pair will be exchanging vows during an intimate ceremony, but they will also be hosting several big parties to celebrate their big day. I caught up with Skye Newman and she spill the tea on the celebrities that have been a huge support to her in the industry.
18: Ed Sheeran, he was absolutely incredible, honestly. Just the words that he gave to me, the way he spoke about me, it was just an incredible feeling because he's someone that I've looked up to for such a long time. Songs of his that I've just like loved and connected to so much that I got to hear in person, and then to be stood on the same stage of hearing them and sing my own song with him was just like mad. Lewis Capaldi as well, absolute sweetheart. You just want to hug him, he's just so kind.
17: And Moore Higgins has been paired with Mark Ballas for her Dancing with the Stars run. Sharing the news on her social media, she wrote, Team Pink. For more of the hottest shining stories, add Spin to your social feeds.
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20: 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Sean Carey till 3 o'clock today on a massive weekend. Katie Taylor will be fighting in a few hours' time. Also, the biggest ever cash machine is due to be given away this coming Friday in less than a week's time. €305,000. We're going to give you all the details on that. 10 Spin hits in a row. Kicks off right now with the fella who absolutely smashed it last weekend at Electric Picnic. Here he is, Role Model. High Hopes, 3,000 on Spin.
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1: Bella Kay, I love it, I love it, I love it on Spin, your number one hit music station. Now, this lady new to the playlist for 10 Spin hits in a row. She came to prominence through that show Dream Academy on Netflix, trying to become a member of Cat's Eye. They were here last week. She's here in January. Huge success in her own right now. It's Adela on Spin.

Olivia Rodrigo and Spin, your number one hit music station. Now, 10 Spin hits in a row continues in a couple of minutes. Ariana Grande, after her stellar run over in London and Wembley. One of my friends went over, spent a ridiculous amount of money on tickets, but she loved it. Right now, it's Milky Mall Grab, Just the Way You Are, and Spin.

Rudimental Dancing is healing on Spin, your number one hit music station. 10 Spin hits in a row continues in a couple of minutes with Bruno Mars. Also, I went and saw ASAP Rocky during the week. He was doing like his Eras tour, different eras of ASAP Rocky. I didn't really like when he was doing Punk Rocky, but I like Punk Charlie. This is her new era. Here's Charlie XCX, Wink Wink on Spin. I used to

0: hit music station at Spin. Another massive week ahead as well on Fully Charged next week with Ed and Katie. Ed is back from Barcelona. He's brought a story or two that you don't want to miss. Also, you can win a grand on the name game. That's €1,000 for grabs. You have 5 clues on the table. Will someone guess the name and win it next week? Plus, a fuzzy charged snooty for the best player at the end of the week. Make sure you join them. Ed and Katie will be back with you Monday from 7 here on Spin. If that's not enough for you, how about this?
1: Spin's cash machine. Cash machine.
0: It's the biggest ever cash machine. You've heard the amount of money. You know the Traders, that's back on TV at the moment. You'd have to win 6 series of the Traders in a row, and you'd have to get the maximum amount of money in each episode through all them stupid challenges. You'd have to banish people, murder people. You still wouldn't get this amount of money. €305,000. That is what's up for grabs. And you don't have to do nothing for it. 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Here's what's coming up. What a summer these two had over in Ireland for his run of gigs. Had Jazzy on support, Calvin Harris and Jazzy together for Satisfying the Way in a few minutes. Love this one, all new to the playlist. It's Malcolm Todd with Earrings. That's in the way just after this on Spin.
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0: Now, time for a bit of Malcolm Todd. New to the playlist here, only 22 years of age. Yes, his dad is a successful producer and wrote for Scrubs and Community, so maybe he had a leg up, maybe a bit of nepotism, but who cares? It's a great song, it's called Earrings on Spin.

0: Baby Rexha with Faithless. It's New Religion on Spin, your number one hit music station. Before that, we had Malcolm Todd as well. I'm not going to lie, Malcolm Todd, he's on Nepo Watch, guys. And you can rely on me to give you that boots in the ground journalism. I'll keep a good eye on that, guys. I'll make sure you know. I'll keep you well in the loop. It's going to be a fantastic 10 spin hits in a row. A lot of variety coming your way in just a few minutes. Here's what's coming up. Oh yeah, Mr. Harry Styles planning his wedding at the moment. Oh, he makes me sick. Here, who else is coming up? Speak your mind. My love is what you'll find. And Prosper's on the way with Clooney. He got his name from his granddad and Kerry, who he used to go fishing with. Also, we're going to have that brand new song from Miley. It's a real potluck, this song. It's like a mix of Lady Gaga, Charlie XCX. You'll see for yourself. It's on the way.
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7: Here's what you need to know.
8: I'm Leah. Here's what's happening. A teenager that was on an e-bike has died in a hit and run. It happened on the Clare Limerick border by the roadside at Cottage Cross near Clun Lara shortly after 11 last night. The second vehicle did not stay at the scene. Local diversions are in place and anyone with information is asked to contact Gardaí. Tonight, Katie Taylor will fight in front of over 80,000 fans at Croke Park. Katie says she doesn't believe any other country in the world would sell out an arena for a female athlete. She says it's beyond her wildest dreams.
9: I'm so grateful for the support. I'm blown away by it, to be quite honest. And I want to put on a performance worthy of everyone's support over the years.
8: Undercard fights will start at 4. Molly Meatball McCann is one of the fighters and is Katie's second cousin.
10: In about 2006, about 20 years ago, we'd done a family tree and I was like, oh my God, Katie Taylor. And then I met Bridget, Brian and Katie a good few years ago.
8: The Taoiseach is at the state commemoration today in Limerick. It's to mark the 100th anniversary of the Drumcolliher Cinema fire. 48 people lost their lives following a fire in a makeshift cinema in the town on this day in 1926. Media Minister Patrick O'Donovan says the tragedy left a huge mark.
11: 10% of the small town's population at the time wiped out. So it left an awful mark for a long time.
8: Over 160 countries have voted to make a new map. It would reflect the size of Africa more accurately. Togolese Foreign Affairs Minister Robert Dussey says it's an historic moment.
12: And knowledge and representation that shapes how people and continent perceive themselves.
8: America was the only country to vote against it. And actor Andrew Scott says he doesn't take fictional characters any less seriously than those based on real people.
13: I feel like you'd want to get the spirit of the person. If a friend or a family member said, oh, there's a vibe of that person, I don't necessarily always think it's imperative that you look exactly like them.
8: He stars in the new film Pressure and portrays a meteorologist, James Stagg. It's in cinemas from Wednesday.
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8: In the Premier League, the first game of the day is underway as Newcastle host Bournemouth. Meanwhile, at 3, Man City host Coventry and Tottenham are at Nottingham Forest, while Aston Villa go to Hull in the evening kickoff. In the FAI Cup, Watford and Galway United are both through to the semi-finals, while another place in the last four will be confirmed today with a big Dublin derby. St. Pat's and Bohemians face off at Richmond Park from 4. In the Women's Premier Division, leaders Athlone Town play host to Waterford at 6, and at the same time, Shamrock Rovers make the trip to Wexford. Troy Parrott was the match winner on his home debut for Real Betis. They won against Real Madrid 1-0. Here's Troy now talking about making his mark and his new club.
14: That's the striker's job, you know, to go in after the ball and hope that it will fall in front of me. In a game, I might do this 10 times and it might not happen. So yeah, it's a mentality thing to just keep going.
8: He came off the bench to score at the 82nd minute. Download the Go Loud app now, your new home for off the ball.
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16: How's it going? It's Shannon here with John Entertainment. First up, the official trailer for the new Harry Potter series has dropped.
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16: Harry Potter and the Philosopher's Stone premieres on HBO this Christmas, so set your alarms. I caught up with Skye Newman to ask what her honest opinion is of the Irish crowd.
21: Yeah, you guys are loud and I love it. I'm loud and everywhere I go, I usually get told to be quiet. Everyone my whole life, I've always been told to be quiet. So I come here, I fit right in.
16: And Katie Price and Lee Andrews have reportedly split after 8 months of marriage. The couple tied the knot in Dubai in January after knowing each other for a matter of days. However, Katie is said to have broken up with him on WhatsApp this week. For more of the hottest trending stories, add Spin to your social feeds.
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22: Spin. Sean Carey till 3 o'clock today. And a massive day it is. Of course, Katie Taylor will be in Croke Park soon getting one last dub for all time's sake. Yup, Katie. It's massive 10 Spin hits in a row as well. A real variety here over the next little while. We're going to Prosper, Clooney, a little bit of Tyler, the new one from Miley. But kicking things off with this fella. He's planning his wedding at the moment. Going to be getting married to Zoe Kravitz soon. Makes me green with envy. Here's Harry Styles and Spin.

0: Clooney for Your Mind on Spin, your number one hit music station. Oh, that one would soften your cough, wouldn't it? That'll make the hair stand up in the back of your neck. Use that one for motivation tonight, Katie. That's for you on your walk down to the ring. 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
0: 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It seems like every few years Miley Cyrus brings out brand new music and it's a completely different vibe, totally. She changed her genre. She was rockier the last time. Now she seems to be like Lady Gaga, Charlie XCX, power pop. See for yourself what I'm talking about. It's all new from Miley. It's called Bass Persuades on Spin.

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Now, Michaela Hayes sent someone off to Cat's Eye, who are unbelievable the other night in the Three Arena, by all accounts. 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

0: hit music station. It's a massive week ahead on Fully Charged this week. Halloween is just around the corner. Can you believe that? Summer has finished officially and Katie has challenged Ed to spend the night in a haunted location this October. They're both on the hunt for the most terrifying place. So if you have an opinion on somewhere that you think is truly petrifying, make sure you get your suggestions in for them. Also, Roachie's remix challenge has been set. What will he come up with this week? Make sure you join them as well. Trouble Curse, your turns this week with another dilemma, and Karaoke Roulette is back in the building too. You know what to do. Join the guys Monday from 7. Gang's back together, Ed and Katie on Fully Charged and Spin. Becky Hill, Keen to Crot, and Casey Musgraves are on the way, and the new one from Slater too on Spin.
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0: 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You know, you'll see it yourself in this song. It's called Brand New Chanels. It starts off nice and peaceful, but then it gets very loud. It's a sensory overload, but it's good. It's called Brand New Chanels from Slater on Spin.

0: 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Brand new music. There's a brand new series of The Traitors on TV as well at the moment. That's back tomorrow. Do you like The Traitors? I love The Traitors. I loved Paddy and Andrew last year, the father and son duo. They couldn't win the show because they got caught out. They showed too much affection to each other. Me and my dad would have no problem on The Traitors. We win the whole thing. We can't make eye contact. We have too much ADHD. Let's get you new cash now. You'd have to win 6 series of The Traitors in a row to win this type of cash. That's not even all of it. Here it is on Spin.
1: Spin's cash machine.
0: Cash machine. And you can call me Santa. The summer's over. Christmas is around the corner. And this coming Friday, it's going to be Christmas for somebody if they win €305,000. Imagine that could go a very long way with getting all the prezzies. It's only a few months away, guys. You've got to start preparing. So stop what you're doing. Enter the cash machine right now. Because this coming week, less than a week's time, we're giving away €305,000. 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It's never been easier. 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What you need to remember is 3 p.m. this coming Friday, September 11th. 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It's €305,000. €305,000. 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
1: Here's what you need to know.
20: I'm Leah, here's what's happening. A teenager who was killed on an e-bike in a hit and run has been named locally. 16-year-old Brian Lowe was pronounced dead at the scene on the Limerclear border last night. The second vehicle which was involved did not stay at the scene. Anyone who witnessed the incident is being asked to contact Gardaí. Ahead of Katie Taylor's farewell fight, preparations are underway in Bray, where a free ticketed screening event will take place. In Croke Park this evening, Katie will take on Flora Pilly for the super lightweight title. Spins Molly is in Bray and is here to tell us what it's like.
21: With just hours to go until Katie Taylor's final fight, excitement is already building in her hometown of Bray. Houses, shopfronts and restaurants are adorned with bunting, flags and messages of support for the Bray boxer.
20: These fans have some words of advice for her.
22: Knock her out.
23: She knows she's been there thousands of times before, and I just think she's going to go in and get the job done. Probably be a career best performance because it's going to be our last one.
20: A map which more accurately reflects the size of Africa is to be used by institutions around the world. Over 160 countries voted for the change, apart from America, who claims the resolution push an ideological agenda. Togo's foreign affairs Minister Robert Dussey says a fair world begins with a fair map.
24: Certain projections used for centuries, correcting the map therefore also means correcting a perception.
20: It's National Cinema Weekend and ticket prices are being reduced. Javier Perez from Odeon Cinema says most of them across the country are giving discounts.
25: More than 99% of the cinemas across the Republic of Ireland are taking part. So the National Cinema Weekend is really a celebration of cinema, but especially at Odeon.
20: People can choose from a host of movies including Toy Story 5 and Minions and Monsters. And Nicola Peltz is being honoured with the Rising Star Award at the Venice Film Festival. Nicola made her acting debut 20 years ago, but is best known for being the daughter-in-law of David and Victoria Beckham. The 31-year-old will be honoured alongside Oscar winner Faye Dunaway, according to the Irish Sun.
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20: Today's Premier League action is underway at St James's Park. Bournemouth are currently leading against Newcastle. There are 5 games kicking off in an hour. Man City host Coventry, while Tottenham are at Nottingham Forest. Aston Villa go to Hull in the evening kickoff. In the FAI Cup, Waterford and Galway United are both through to the semi-finals. another place, and the last four will be confirmed today with the big Dublin Derby. St. Pat's and Bohemians face off at Richmond Park from 4. In the Women's Premier Division, leaders Athlone Town play host to Waterford at 6, and at the same time, Shamrock Rovers make the trip to Wexford. And Troy Parrott was the match winner on his home debut for Real Betis. They won against Real Madrid 1-0. Here's Troy now talking about making his mark at his new club.
0: That's the striker's job, you know, to go in after the ball and hope that it will fall in front of me. In a game, I might do this 10 times and it might not happen. So yeah, it's just a mentality thing to just keep going.
20: He came off the bench to score at the 82nd minute. Download the Goalout app now, your new home for off the ball.
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2: Hey, it's Shannon here with you on entertainment. First up, Travis Kelce has finally broken his silence on his big day, getting married to Taylor Swift in Madison Square Garden.
3: It was insane. It's a night we'll never forget. Me and Taylor are so thankful for everybody that showed up. It was just so magical, man. And I wish it could have lasted even longer than it did. It felt like it just happened in the blink of an eye.
2: Isla Fisher has spilled the tea on dating after divorce and revealed her latest ick. She said, "I liked somebody and then his dog ran away and he chased his dog. But instead of like chasing it upright with his chest, he ran low with his hands outstretched like a cartoon." Ugh, I can see it now. And Donal Gleeson reveals that his wife knew he'd end up in Taylor Swift's music video before he did.
4: I was on the Graham Norton show, all these amazing actors on there, and Taylor was on. She mentioned the music video. I sort of made a joke about, like, I'm available to work. And then she took us up on it and put us all in the video. It's a mad thing. My wife was like, I bet she ends up doing a... Because she did this face. When I mentioned it, she kind of did a face. Like, oh, and it flipping happened.
2: 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And for more of the hottest shining stories, add Spin to your social feeds.
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20: It will reach 19 degrees.

Last hour now up till 3 o'clock, and then a little bit after that, sure, Katie Taylor be taking part in her last ever fight. You up, Katie? And we kick off 10 spin hits in a row with Jenny. A very diverse 10 spin hits in a row. Aaron Rosenway in a couple of minutes. Shakira right after this one. But right now it is Jenny. After that massive hit with Tame Impala throughout last year, it's Less Than a Lover on Spin.

amazing Aaron Rowe, currently on tour with Ed Sheeran. That's Please Don't Hate Me on Spin. 10 Spin Hits in a Row continues in a couple of minutes. We're going to have music from Stella Lefty right now. It's Gracie Abrams, Look at My Life on Spin.

0: Ewan McVicker, share the house on Spin, your number one hit music station. I was only talking with Matt Matthews, a fellow Spin DJ of the Spin Parish, about when he went to see Ewan McVicker at the Three Arena. It's a lot of young people. Quite an aggressive crowd. And I had the same experience at ASAP Rocky. I had a lot of young people around me. I felt like I was chaperoning. I felt like I was an undercover at that gig, I'm not going to lie. You know, all the kids kind of get scared when they see me walk in. Like, who's this undercover guard? What a fantastic 10 Spin Hits in a row that was. You know, it'll be even more fantastic if someone wins €305,000 off the back of me telling them to enter the cash machine. I want Christmas cards. I want the recognition. Here's all the details on the cash machine.
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0: Cash machine. You know, these amounts of money are starting to feel like they're not even a real amount of money anymore. I see €305,000 and I'm just like, yeah, it's 305 grand. It's €305,000, okay? 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You've got less than a week to enter, so do it right now. The cash machine is going to close and randomly pick a number after that. And it could be you that gets that life-changing phone call. Answer within five rings. Tell us the prize amount. And it's as simple as that. The cash is yours. The cash amount, one more time, €305,000. 305 grand. Someone's life is being changed. This is your final warning from me. Text SPIN to 57557. That's 57557. Or enter online at our Spin website. Clementine Douglas is back with another absolute banger. Trust is on the way in a couple of minutes. Also, Taylor Swift and MK on Spin.

0: 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Brighten up your afternoon knowing that dinner is sorted. No meal planning, no last minute takeaways. Just delicious meals night after night. HelloFresh, bring back dinner time.
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2: 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MK and Clementine Douglas linked up last year for a huge song. Clementine Douglas back again now with another absolute banger to finish out this hour. 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

0: Cross, Clementine Douglas, your number one hit music station. It's Spin. Thank you so much for joining me in the show today. That's almost it for me and your Saturday. Yup, Katie. We're all looking forward to that tonight in Croke Park. Jack Keating is on the way. He'll tell you all about that life-changing amount of money that has to be won by Friday. €305,000. It's looking like it's going to stay dry out there as well. High temperatures today, so make sure you enjoy it. Have yourself a phenomenal weekend. I will chat to you next Saturday. Until then, bye.
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19: Here's what you need to know.
20: I'm Leah. Here's what's happening. Tonight is the night Katie Taylor will make history at Croke Park. Over 80,000 people will watch her take on Flora Pilly with all four super lightweight world titles on the line. Katie doesn't believe any other country in the world would sell out an arena for a female athlete in less than 20 minutes.
21: I think we can be very, very proud of that as a nation as well. I'm not sure if there's any other country in the world where 80,000 people would turn up for a female athlete.
20: But before the big event, undercard fights start at 4 and one of them is Katie's second cousin, Molly Meatball McCann.
22: I met Bridget, Brian and Katie a good few years ago and just said, Maria Cranley was my nanny. And Bridget was like, oh my God, Katie, meet your cousin. And then that was that.
20: A teenage e-bike rider who was killed in a hit and run on the border of Clare and Limerick has been named locally. 16-year-old Brian Lowe was pronounced dead at the scene last night. Anyone who witnessed the incident is being asked to contact Gardaí. Ticket prices for the cinema are being reduced all weekend. This is thanks to National Cinema Weekend. Javier Perez from Odeon says they can be as cheap as €4.
23: The National Cinema Weekend is really a celebration of cinema, but especially at Odeon, tickets are basically €4 across Saturday and Sunday, and that includes the IMAX and iSense screenings.
20: People get to choose from the likes of Toy Story 5 and Minions and Monsters. The El Nino that is expected to hit towards the end of the year is set to be an unprecedented event. Director of the Icarus Climate Research Centre, Peter Thorne, says it will possibly be the most significant on record.
24: It's the strongest in at least decades, possibly going back over the entire instrumental record. The only possible comparator is an event in the late 1800s.
20: And Patsy Kensett says her role in Emmerdale changed her life. She went back to the soap after nearly 20 years. She first joined in 2004 for a two-year stint as Scheming Sadie King. The actress is back on screens until December, but hopes the door is being kept open for another potential return in the future.
19: Off the ball, on spin.
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20: In the Premier League, Newcastle drew 2-2 against Bournemouth in the opening game of the day. There are five games kicking off now. Man City host Coventry, Tottenham are at Nottingham Forest, while Aston Villa go to Hull in the evening kickoff. Liverpool have confirmed sporting director Richard Hughes has left the club after almost 3 years in the role. Back at home, St. Pat's and Bohemians face off in the FAI Cup today at 4 at Richmond Park. The winners will join Galway United and Waterford, who've already booked their place in the semi-final. In the women's Premier Division, Athlone Town host Waterford at 6. A win for them would give them a 6-point lead at the top. Second place Shelburne are away to DLR Waves from now. While Bowes and Piemont United got underway at Dalymount Park this lunchtime, it was scoreless there. Cork City play Sligo Rovers, with Shamrock Rovers travelling to Wexford. And Galway United host Treaty United in the final game of the day at 7:30. Download the Go Loud app now, your new home for Off the Ball.
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27: How's it going? It's Shannon here with you on Entertainment. First up, Harry Styles and Zoe Kravitz are reportedly deep in the wedding planning mode. According to People, the pair will be exchanging vows during an intimate ceremony, but they will also be hosting several big parties to celebrate their big day. I caught up with Sky Newman and she spilled the tea on the celebrities that have been a huge support to her in the industry.
28: Sheeran, he was absolutely incredible, honestly. Just the words that he gave to me, the way he spoke about me. It was just an incredible feeling because he's someone that I've looked up to for such a long time. Songs of his that I've just like loved and connected to so much that I got to hear in person, and then to be stood on the same stage of hearing them and sing my own song with him was just like mad. Lewis Capaldi as well, absolute sweetheart. You just want to hug him. He's just so kind.
27: And Moore Higgins has been paired with Mark Ballas for her Dancing with the Stars run. Sharing the news on her social media, she wrote, Team Pink. 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
3: Hello, hello. How is it going? You're listening to Summer. Not Summer. Sorry, Summer is over. It is the first weekend of September. I don't know about you, but I always feel like September is like the start of a new year. I don't know. I'm starting afresh. But we are bringing the hits all day long today. We still have to get to those all important cash machine details as well. We had no caller yesterday. It is rolling on over to this Friday. 300k is up for grabs. Keep Spin loud. Full details are coming up very soon about that. Getting back to the music though, kicking off 10 Spin hits in a row with Khaki Kid. This is Easy Does It.

What a track from Kingfisher. That is Hold Me Down, playing in the middle of 10 spin hits in a row. Hope you're having a lovely Saturday. We are bringing the party vibes all day long. Whatever you're getting up to, make sure you're keeping spin loud. This track is such a tune. Silver Bumper on tonight. Let's run it.

Model playing in the middle of 10 spin hits in a row. Hope you're having a lovely Saturday. Make sure you're keeping spin loud because we are just a couple minutes away from dropping those all important cash machine details. We had no caller yesterday. It is rolling over to this Friday and we have an absolutely insane amount of money. Spoiler alert, over 300K. This is Dermot Kennedy. It's Funeral. We were staring down disaster.

Bieber. Justin Bieber, Daisies, playing in the middle of 10 spin hits in a row on a beautiful Saturday. Last weekend, I was at Electric Picnic and got to see this amazing girl rocking the stage. She was so, so good. I'm officially recovered from it now as well, if you are asking. This is Florence Rowe back with a brand new track. Here we go. Here's my dyslexia kicking in. 7, 5, 6, 3 is the name of the song. Run it.

0: Oh, you are listening to your number one hit music station with Jack Keating. Hope you're having a lovely Saturday. Whatever you're getting up to, make sure you're keeping Spin loud. And would you look at the time? Let's do the cash machine.
1: Spin's cash machine. Cash
0: machine. Summer might be over, but it is still your chance to win yourself an absolutely insane amount of money on Friday. We had no caller yesterday. Barry Dunn got an extra long weekend. Honestly, I need to get a new agent. 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Good luck. More hit music on the way when we come back. Olivia Rodrigo, Stupid Songs. Come right up.
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2: Go! 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Fontaine's Maria.

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My name is Jack Keating. Hope you're having a lovely Saturday, whatever you're getting up to. 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When we come back, Harry Styles' Dance No More is going to kick it off, and we still have to get to those cash machine details on Friday. €300,000 is up for grabs. 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
11: Here's what you need to know.
12: I'm Leah, here's what's happening. Crowds are starting to gather at Croke Park for Katie Taylor's fight. The boxing legend will go up against Flora Pilly in front of a crowd of more than 80,000 people. These locals say she's an inspiration.
13: I think she's fantastic. She's a real icon, isn't she? Great example for young girls too.
14: She's a great advocate for Irish people in general.
15: Oh well, she's, everyone looks up to Katie, yeah.
12: And these fans have some words of advice.
16: Knock her out.
17: She knows she's been there thousands of times before, and I just think she's going to go in and get the job done. Probably be a career best performance.
12: After an undercard of 8 fights and a performance from Westlife, her ring walk will take place. Field supports are top of the list for the Irish Road Haulage Association's annual conference. Transport Minister Dara O'Brien is set to address the conference this evening. President Ger Hyland says the industry is under extreme pressure.
18: The fuel taxes, the cost of insurance, the cost of auto enrolment, the cost of the extra sick days, all of this is having a detrimental effect on our industry.
12: A teenage e-bike rider who was killed in a hit and run on the border of Clare and Limerick has been named locally. 16-year-old Brian Lowe was pronounced dead at the scene of the incident at Cottage Cross near Clonlara last night. The area is still being examined by Gardaí and local diversions are still in place. Anyone who witnessed the incident is being asked to contact contact Gardaí. This year's El Nino is expected to be the most significant on record. The director of the Icarus Climate Research Centre at Maynooth University says it's set to be an unprecedented event. Professor Peter Thorne explains how it works.
1: It's a bit like proverbially a very, very large bathtub with heat being added, typically in the west.
12: And Mount Everest glaciers are melting because of climbers pee, according to a new study. Scientists from Nepal's Survey Department want to understand the impact climbers had on the mountain. Visitors' urine alone could have melted over 150 tonnes of ice on the glacier during spring season in 2023, according to the Irish Daily Mail.
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12: Katie Taylor will bid to end her career by making history at Croke Park tonight. Promoter Eddie Hearn is relishing an historic night at Croke Park.
16: I think the beauty of sport is how much it means to people and the moments that we can create to give people memories that will last a lifetime.
12: Her ring walk is expected at about 10 past 10 tonight. In the Premier League, Newcastle's Jacob Ramsey scored a late equaliser as they drew 2-2 with Bournemouth at St James's Park. Five games are underway now, including Nottingham Forest at home to Tottenham and top of the table Man City versus Coventry. The evening kick-off sees Aston Villa go to newly promoted Hull. St Pat's and Bohemians are bidding to move closer to a place in the final of the FAI Cup today. The Dublin rivals square off at Richmond Park from now. The winners will join Galway United and Watford in the last four. And Chelsea conceded a late own goal to start their Women's Super League season with a 1-1 draw at home to Aston Villa. Download the Go Light app now, your new home for off the ball.
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19: How's it going? It's Shannon here with John Entertainment. First up, the official trailer for the new Harry Potter series has dropped.
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19: Harry Potter and the Philosopher's Stone premieres on HBO this Christmas, so set your alarm. I caught up with Sky Newman to ask what her honest opinion is of the Irish crowd.
24: Yeah, you guys are loud and I love it. I'm loud and everywhere I go, I usually get told to be quiet. Everywhere in my whole life, I've always been told to be quiet. So I come here, I fit right in.
19: And Katie Price and Lee Andrews have reportedly split after 8 months of marriage. The couple tied the knot in Dubai in January after knowing each other for a matter of days. However, Katie is said to have broken up with him on WhatsApp this week. For more of the hottest trending stories, add Spin to your social feeds.
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25: With AirNav Ireland. Clear skies ahead, that's the forecast. Find your career at airnav.ie.
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0: Don't stop. You're number one. Hit me.

September, I know, sad time. Summer is over, but I might have something that might cheer you up because we have got cash machine details to get to. We had no caller yesterday, so this Friday it is rolling over and we have over 300k up for grabs. Tax-free, fully guaranteed, full details on how you can get that are coming up very soon. But let's get back to the music. Kicking off 10 spin hits with an absolute tune. It's Harry Styles, Dance No More. Let's run it.

0: Someone's got to be holding it down in LA. That is such a tune, honestly, such a vibe. Ain't in LA, playing in the middle of 10 spin hits in a row on a lovely Saturday. We are bringing the vibes all weekend long. Got some new music from Lewis Capaldi on the way. This is Pointless on Spin.
1: I'll bring her coffee in the morning. She brings me in a piece. I take her out to fancy restaurants.

If that track doesn't have your vibes tingling, I don't know what will. That is Noble from F3Me and the Kid Laroi playing in the middle of 10 spin hits in a row. We are bringing the party energy all weekend long. Whenever you're getting up to, make sure you're keeping spin loud. This track, I should be on the beach listening to it somewhere, but either way, we're holding it down. It's Hugo moving to the sun on spin.

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3: Remember this guy's name. I am telling you, huge things are coming for him. It is Malcolm Todd with brand new music. It's called Earrings. It's playing on Spin.

having that track on repeat recently. It is such a tune. Malcolm Todd, Earrings, closing out 10 spin hits in a row on a lovely Saturday. Still have to get to those cash machine details. Make sure you're keeping spin loud, because in a couple minutes' time, I'm going to drop the exact total that we are giving away on Friday. Spoiler alert, it is a lot of money.

0: You're bringing the party energy all Saturday long. When we come back, Slater Dance is going to play next.
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3: 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The pay is so good, Jamie. Like, it's mad.
4: 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A gaff, right? So what are you talking about? 500 grand for, like, basic gaff now. 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I'd have a bunny rabbit. I'd be doing balloon.
3: 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Can I be the woman that you wrap up in the chains?
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What a belter that track is. Peggy U, Aria Star playing on Spin, your number one hit music station. Hope you're having a lovely Saturday. We are bringing the energy all weekend long, and my unhealthy obsession with this song continues. Ella Langley, I would never choose Texas over you. Run it!

0: summer. Talk to you from another Playing on Spin, your number one hit music station. Hope you're having a lovely Saturday. If you're heading into the Katie Taylor fight later on, I am unbelievably jealous. Come on, Katie, knock her out.
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0: 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I was blessed to see this man at Electric Picnic last weekend, and honestly, it was one of the best moments of my entire life. It was biblical. When we come back, Somber is going to kick off 10 Spin Hits in a row.
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23: Here's what you need to know.
24: I'm Leah, here's what's happening. It's just hours to go until Katie Taylor makes history. Over 80,000 people will fill Croke Park to watch the boxing legend in her final fight of her career. But before that, Katie's second cousin Molly Meatball McCann is amongst the undercard fighters. She said she can't wait to see the fans.
25: Fight fun, the making weight. So now we've got to do, like, the diet's horrible, but this bit, doing it for them, that's what it's about.
24: Meanwhile, in her native Bray, 1,500 people got free tickets for a screening at the seafront, and these locals are very proud of her.
26: Katie always remembers her roots in Bray. She represents the best Bray, and this is really her homecoming.
27: Ah, she's brilliant. She's a great inspiration to all the young kids. Yeah.
24: David Fagan from Castleknock Boxing Club will be ringside for the fight.
28: Got on the day they came out, so no, it was worth every penny. I said this before this fight was even announced. I said, I don't care how much it is. I said, I'm going to get ringside for that. So I'm delighted now. I'm buzzing for it.
24: People are being advised to take advantage of the cinema deals this weekend. Discounts are in place for most tickets to celebrate National Cinema Weekend.
29: It is really a chance for people to come back to the big screen at a very accessible price. In Odeon Blanchardstown, we're taking it a step further by staying open overnight.
24: That's Javier Perez from Odeon Cinema. He says even Blanchardstown Cinema is staying open all night for the weekend that's in it. A new map will now be used by institutions around the world. It will more accurately reflect the size of Africa. Togo's Foreign Affairs Minister Robert Dussey says it's such an important moment.
30: A map is indeed a technical tool, but is also an instrument.
24: It's after over 160 countries voted to one, with America the only one to vote against it. And Oasis have brought some rock star swaggers to the Venice Film Festival for the premiere of a documentary about their reunion. Don't Look Back in Anger charts Noel and Liam Gallagher's famously turbulent relationship and their return to the stage. The brothers waved for photographers but then skipped the film's news conference.
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24: Katie Taylor takes on unbeaten Flora Pili with all four super lightweight world titles on the line. A win for Katie makes her the undisputed champion for a third time.
33: I'm so excited going into it because I just know it's going to be the greatest boxing event we've ever put on. Like, for the moment, for the night, for the atmosphere, for the people.
24: That's promoter Eddie Hearn. Her ring walk is expected after 10 tonight. In the Premier League, Newcastle's Jacob Ramsey scored a late equaliser as they drew 2-2 with Bournemouth at St James's Park. The away team are still looking for their first win after three games. At 5:30 this evening, Aston Villa go to newly promoted Hull. Chelsea conceded a late own goal to start their Women's Super League season with a 1-1 draw at home to Aston Villa. England midfielder Lauren James gave the hosts the lead in the first half at Stamford Bridge. And Richard Hughes has quit as sporting director of Liverpool. He's been in his role for 2 years, having overseen a transition after Jurgen Klopp. Download the Go Light app now, your new home for Off the Ball.
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34: Hey, it's Shannon here at John Entertainment. First up, Travis Kelce has finally broken his silence on his big day, getting married to Taylor Swift in Madison Square Garden.
0: It was insane. It's a night we'll never forget. Me and Taylor are so thankful for everybody that showed up. It was just so magical, man. And it, I wish it could have lasted even longer than it did. It felt like it just happened in the blink of an eye.
34: Isla Fisher has spilled the tea on dating after divorce and revealed her latest ick. She said, "I liked somebody and then his dog ran away and he chased his dog. But instead of like chasing it upright with his chest, he ran low with his hands outstretched like a cartoon." Ugh, I can see it now. And Donal Gleeson reveals that his wife knew he'd end up in Taylor Swift's music video before he did.
1: I was on the Graham Norton show, all these amazing actors on there, and Taylor was on. She mentioned the music video. I sort of made a joke about, like, I'm available to work. And then she took us up on it and put us all in the video. It's a mad thing. My wife was like, I bet she ends up doing a... Because she did this face. When I mentioned it, she kind of did a face. Like, oh, and it flipping happened.
34: The Swifties all clocked that phase. And for more of the hottest trending stories, add Spin to your social feeds.
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7: Kicking off the 5 o'clock hour on a Saturday, the first weekend of September. I know, sad time. Summer is over, but I do have some good news because our cash machine is back in action once again. We had no winner yesterday. The call is rolling over to this Friday and more details are coming up very soon on how you can get your hands on that elusive money. Getting back to the music though, we are kicking off 10 spin hits in a row with an absolute anthem. I had a pleasure of seeing this man sing at Electric Picnic on Friday, I think it was, and he brought the cranberries out. I mean, it was insane. Trust me. It's My Body Isn't Ready playing

Or does that song just make you feel all warm and cozy? Kingfisher, The Sun Will Never Settle, playing in the middle of 10 spin hits in a row. We are switching up the vibes with this next one. It's Saturday. It's almost 6 o'clock. We're bringing the party energy. It's Haven. I run on spin.

Spin, your number one hit music station. We are in the middle of 10 Spin hits in a row right now. Bringing the vibes, bringing the energy, whatever you're getting up to on this Saturday, make sure you're keeping Spin loud all evening long. Cash Machine details coming up very soon as well. 300K is up for grabs. Here's Tyler. Ooh, yeah.

0: Warren, that is Fever Dream closing out 10 spin hits in a row on the first weekend of September. Is it just me, or does September always just feel like a brand new year when it rolls around? Will it change though? Probably not.
1: Spins cash machine. Cash
0: machine. If you're wondering why we didn't have a winner yesterday, it's because we gave Barry Dunn the weekend off. The lucky man. Honestly, I don't know how he manages it all the time, but that means the cash machine is rolling over to this Friday and we have an absolutely mouth-watering amount in it right now. The exact total, €305,000 exactly, fully guaranteed, tax-free. 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And good luck! 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When we come back, we have a brand new track from Jenny. It's Less Than a Lover. It's playing on Spin. Don't push that off.
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9: 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I guess Kendall Rudnar chart air covruta usidlin and I. Motta fragrin a guest in the shinerol the sagat, ton tudra slant a gasavalchata the hoar. 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
2: I feel like whenever you get Becky Hill on a house track, good things happen. She has teamed up with Sonny Federa for this one, and trust me, it's an absolute tune. This is called Say Something. It's playing on Spin.

0: 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Unfortunately, that wraps it up for me, but stick around. Marty Guilfoyle is in the house. You are getting in the mix. He is going to get your Saturday evening party kicked off. I can guarantee you that one. Make sure you head on over to the Spin website to enter this week's cash machine. Over 300k is up for grabs. And my name is Jack Keating. I'll catch you later. Peace.
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5: Here's what you need to know.
6: I'm Leah, here's what's happening. Thousands of people are making their way to Croke Park to watch history. Katie Taylor takes on Flora Plee in her final fight of her career. Katie's second cousin Molly Meatball McCann is amongst the undercard fighters beforehand.
7: Fight fun. The making weight. So now we've got to do like the diet horrible, but this bit doing it for them, that's what it's about.
6: Meanwhile, in her native Bray, 1,500 people are going to watch it at a screening at the seafront. Boxing promoter Eddie Hearn says she's living out the impossible dream.
8: Like, this is the moment where you look around and you go, how on earth have we done this? And that was the same feeling when we did Madison Square Garden.
6: Today's the second day of the Irish Road Haulage Association's conference and fuel supports are top of the agenda.
9: We would have paid as an industry since 2010. We have paid €1.4 billion in carbon taxes. By 2030, we will have paid €2 billion.
6: That's the association's president, Ger Hyland. Transport Minister Dara O'Brien will be there tonight alongside Junior Minister Sean Canny. Gardaí are appealing for witnesses to a fatal hit and run in Clare. 16-year-old Brian Lowe was riding an e-bike at the time of the crash at Cottage Cross near Clun Lara at around 11 last night. The second vehicle involved did not stay at the scene. Anyone who witnessed the crash and those with dashcam footage are asked to get in touch with Gardaí. This year's El Nino is expected to be the most significant on record. That's according to the director of Icarus Climate Research Centre at Maynooth University. Professor Peter Thorne explains how it works.
10: It's a bit like proverbially a very, very large bathtub with heat being added, it typically in the west, and being taken and cold being added in the east.
6: And Nicola Peltz is being honoured with a Rising Star Award at the Venice Film Festival. Nicola made her acting debut 20 years ago, but is best known for being the daughter-in-law of David and Victoria Beckham. The 31-year-old will be honoured alongside Oscar winner Faye Dunaway, according to the Irish Sun.
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6: Katie Taylor takes on unbeaten Flora Plee with all four super lightweight world titles on the line. A win for Katie makes her the undisputed champion for a third time.
8: I'm so excited going into it because I just know it's going to be the greatest boxing event we've ever put on. Like, for the moment, for the night, for the atmosphere, for the people.
6: That's promoter Eddie Hearn. Her ring walk is expected after 10 tonight. In the Premier League, Newcastle's Jacob Ramsey scored a late equaliser as they drew 2-2 with Bournemouth at St James's Park. The away team are still looking for their first win after three games. Right now, Aston Villa are taking on newly promoted Hull. Chelsea conceded a late own goal to start their Women's Super League season with a 1-1 draw at home to Aston Villa. England midfielder Lauren James gave the hosts the lead in the first half at Stamford Bridge. And Richard Hughes has quit as sporting director of Liverpool. He's been in his role for 2 years, having overseen a transition after Jurgen Klopp. Download the Go Light app now, your new home for Off the Ball.
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12: How's it going? It's Shannon here with John Entertainment. First up, Harry Styles and Zoe Kravitz are reportedly deep in the wedding planning mode. According to People, the pair will be exchanging vows during an intimate ceremony, but they will also be hosting several big parties to celebrate their big day. I caught up with Sky Newman and she spilled the tea on the celebrities that have been a huge support to her in the industry.
13: Ed Sheeran, he was absolutely incredible, honestly. Just the words that he gave to me, the way he spoke about me. It was just an incredible feeling because he's someone that I've looked up to for such a long time. Songs of his that I've just like loved and connected to so much that I got to hear in person, and then to be stood on the same stage of hearing them and sing my own song with him was just like mad. Lewis Capaldi as well, absolute sweetheart. You just want to hug him. He's just so kind.
12: And Moore Higgins has been paired with Mark Ballas for her Dancing with the Stars run. Sharing the news on her social media, she wrote, Team Pink. For more of the hottest shining stories, add Spin to your social feeds.
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11: 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Clear skies ahead. 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
1: 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Spin is in the mix with Marty. Levi.

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0: Hello, welcome along to this evening's show. Marty here checking in the mix right up until 9 o'clock. Then I hand you over to Jen Payne. If you love your house music, you'll love what she'll have in store for you. And like I said, just after 9 o'clock into the early hours of Sunday morning, kickstarting the show there with Prospa and Good Girl as we stay in the mix right now. An edit from Brent F that I love so, so much. Frankie Rosardo's absolute massive hit, mashed up with F for You from Disclosure, playing in the mix right here on Spin.
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2: I've been affected.

The two of them sounding so good together. Getting away with a little bit of Michael Jackson because it's matched up with that new Coulter track, Beat It. It's Marty here with you in the mix. And underneath us right now, a guy that we love supporting on the show so much because everything he does sounds so fresh. We're talking about Cristiano Fry. He's got a brand new remix throwing us back into One Dance from Drake in the mix on Spin.

Cristiano Fry and a brand new remix there, Drake and One Dance. And we do love getting brand new music on for you on a Saturday night, so let's do it right now with the new one from Sonny Federa teaming up with Becky Hill. Oh, I love this so much. It's called Say Something in the Mix right here on Spin.

0: Amazing what social media can do for a classic, eh? Of course, that massive trend that happened over the last couple of months. Follow that tune. I don't need to act it out. You know exactly what I'm talking about. Sammy Porter hopping on the buzz and doing a groovy little remix there of the classic from Madonna. As always, underneath my bio on Instagram, there is an email tab. If you want to send us your stuff to be considered for the show, that's the best way to do so. It's at Marty Guilfoyle. Hit that email tab, send it on. We listen to everything that comes in, and if it's going to be played, we will let you know when you will get to hear it. Later on, I'll be in the Silver Mine in Nina County, Tipperary. Looking forward to being back. Always a great night out there as we continue to soundtrack your Saturday night with mashups, remixes, and original dance music. Just ahead here on Spin. Hang on.
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far as sing-alongs go in the mix, you can't really beat a bit of Justin Bieber, Beauty and the Beast. Well, you kind of can. I think Taylor Swift might beat him to it a little bit. So let's hear how she sounds when she's mashed up with the Tech House King, that's Fisher. Let's get them on for you in the mix here on Spin.

So many remixes of that track out at the moment, rightly so. Probably the biggest dance record of the last year. It's Prospad, it's Clooney, it's Free Your Mind, a guy called AZ2A, ramping up the tempo on it ever so slightly. That one sounding so good. It's Marty here with you, soundtracking your Saturday night. A guy that I'm loving at the moment is a guy called Shay K. His mashups sounding so good. We tend to get most of them on for you whenever they get sent in. Here's his take of a classic from MK. It's 17 and it's in the mix here on Spin.

0: What an opportunity arose from that remix, eh? DOD has taken Sweet Nothing from Calvin Harris and Florence Welch, and of course, an official remix at that as well, getting a call from the big man for official remix duties of the track. Can you imagine Calvin Harris sending you a message saying, hey, any chance you want to hop on, do an official remix of this? I know exactly how DOD is feeling, and I know exactly how he, or what he is saying. He's absolutely running with it. Love it so, so much. It's Marty here with you, soundtracking your Saturday night. We continue to do so in the mix next on Spin.
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big fan of that new from DJ Dark, Nina on vocals, throwing us back to the Underdog Project Summer Jam. A nice version, that one, that sounding so good. Over to Calvo now, and Zillionaire on the remix of his track, Don't Ya, here on Spin.

0: to back, both of them sounding so fresh. Clooney and One Question, and just there, Lucas and Bass Pimp throwing us back to Neo and Closer. I'm not going to even tell you when the original version of Closer was released. Not in the mood to make us feel old on the show this evening. No, no, no. Especially considering I'm a year older again next month, so we're not going to do it. Marty here with you, soundtracking your Saturday night in the mix. And we continue to do so with more mashups, remixes, and original dance music just ahead here on Spin. Hang on.
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Nice little disco remix there, courtesy of Jolie and Petra, Break My Soul from Beyonce, and blending in underneath us right now, a fan favourite on the show. I always get at least one message whenever I play, wondering what the mashup is. Sean Paul, Temperature, mashed up with Majestic and Karen Harding, Sweat, in the mix here on Spin.

Jonas Blue really treating us with that summery track, girl. Hey, Marty here with you, soundtracking your Saturday night. And the guy we're used to hearing trance from, his name is Cosmic Don, switched up the genres a little bit when he decided to take on Ray and Where's My Husband. Let's get it on for you in the mix right here on Spin.

0: of all the tracks that the Galway DJ and producer Kedema has put out, that one has got to be top three. It's up there with, let's do it, Pretty Green Eyes and Forever. Yeah, they're my three. We'd love to know yours. At Marty Go Foyle on Instagram. Like I said over there as well, under my bio, there is an email tab. If you want to have your stuff considered for the show, click it. Send me your stuff. We'd absolutely love to hear it. And if it's going to be played, we will let you know when it'll be on the show. And we still got another hour to go before Jen Payne takes over. She'll be bringing you in the mix into the early hours of Sunday morning. More remixes, mashups, and original dance music just ahead here on Spin. Hang on.
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I have been obsessed with that guy ever since I started DJing and being on air myself. Joe Stone is his name. He's been around for quite some time. The Dutch DJ and producer, his latest track, What You Did. That one's sounding so, so good. Sampling a classic on that one and ramping the tempo up nice and high. And as you can tell, we've got the tempo up nice and high here in the mix and underneath us right now. It is a Saturday. It is the summer. So why not two guys that we love for remaking the classic so well? Calvo and Daz. It's Infinity and it's in the mix right here on Spin.

the trend of taking old school Rihanna tracks and ramping the tempo up in them, hope it doesn't end anytime soon, because I am loving it. Marty here with you on your number one hit music station, Burner, revamping a classic Armin van Helden's I Want Your Soul on

0: that I've been rinsing in my sets ever since he released it. Cristiano Fry, No Broke Boys, Tinashe and Disco Lions. I don't know if you've ever seen them perform that song. You can check it out on their Instagram pages. Oh, the chemistry between the two of them. It is something else. It's Marty here with you on your number one hit music station. As you can tell, we've got the tempo up nice and high before Jen Payne takes over just after 9 o'clock. And we're going to keep the tempo up at these levels in the mix next on Spin. Hang on.
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guy called Eli Oakes, rising to fame with a viral remix he did of Rihanna's Breaking Dishes there on a beautiful take on Off the Light from Taylor Swift. Perfect for a dance floor, perfect for a festival. It's Marty here with you, soundtracking your Saturday night. Underneath us right now, a guy called Jake Shore. He's an American DJ and producer. A bit chaotic online. I love following him for it. His take on Free Your Mind from Prospa and Clooney playing in the mix right here on

course, over the summer there where you couldn't go out here in that track, Dean Turnley and Acting Tough, the Aussie DJ and producer, doing it beautifully with that one. It's Marty here with you. Coming up, we're going to wrap up the show with a lovely remix from Zara Larsson and Midnight Sun. If you got to see her at Electric Picnic, I am so jealous. But in the meantime, one of Becky Hill's latest bangers. Let's get it on for you. It's more playing in the mix right here on Spin.

more. Becky Hill wrapping up the show pretty much for this evening. Jen Payne, she's on the way to take you in the mix into the early hours of Sunday morning, leaving you with this one. If you didn't get to see Zara Larsson last weekend like myself and you're suffering from FOMO, you might enjoy this remix. It's Midnight Sun playing right here on Spin.

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Jumping here on Spin. Happy Saturday. That is, of course, you go moving to the song. Big, big fan of this. This is from Ronnie Spiteri. This is Superstitions. It's Saturday night here on Spin, and we are going in. Nothing but bangers.

We're getting the party started right up until midnight. That was Gorgon City, that was Work It Out. Before that, Marta, Eve Lauren, it was Kickback. And playing right now, this is Beth, it's called In My Veins.

You're with me, Jen Payne, and we are getting the party started. One of my jobs here on the radio as well is to bring you brand new music, and that is coming from Wild Dishes. The track is called Sometimes. And when I heard this, the euphoric feeling, so good.

track is called Time. Just before that, one of my favorite releases. That was Ferric Dawn featuring Caroline Byrne. That was Love You Better. And just before that, Marco's Lies and Ben Miller. It was so good. We've got something so good for you now. It's brand new too, coming from Reardon and Lockie. Track is called Friction. You're gonna recognize the vocal. So catchy. So good.

That is a banger. Sunday Scaries, Where They At. So, so good. I love the beat. Very old school, but very new school. Speaking of new school and old school, Mom P just did a little edit. Just a little bit more. You know it. It's mixing in right now. You're on spin.

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0: Champagne here on Spin. Happy Saturday. Nothing but bangers all the way to midnight. What are your Saturday night plans? Let me know at champagne_ over on Instagram. Brand new music playing for you right now. It's coming from Mark Knight and Christoph. It's called Yebasa. We've got so much new bangers for you today.
1: And in this house, we are all free.
0: Let's do it.

so is this. I grew up listening to 90s music, and one of my favorites, coming from Atlantic Ocean, Waterfalls was the name. I was in love. So when I heard this edit, oh my god, it's so good. It's coming from Desmond and Simon. Echoes from the 90s.

Tour featuring 3DD, that is It's So Nice. Before that, Bush Baby and Dandy P, Back to Funk. Just before that one, Camino, All Day, All Night. Banger. So is this. Josh Baker and Puffy Basco. Track is called My Place.

Brand new music coming from Disciples that's grooving. I've got another banger to play for you now. Brand new music from Michael Beebe and Kedema. It's called Mystery of Raw. But that grooving sample sounds so good on top of it. Shall we do a mashup?

I'ma give it to you with no trivia. Roll like cash for bait from Bolivia. I'ma give it to you with no trivia. Roll like cash for bait from Bolivia. I'ma give it to you with no trivia. 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I put the force, my force, yeah, down.

Brand new from Michael Beebe, Kenema, and Wu-Tang Clang. That's Mystery of Raw. They have been teasing that for ages. Lady Gaga and Kenema do

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Route 94, Forget the Girl. Remember that banger? Well, Melizos has done a remix.

Malizo's on the remix of Route 94, that is Forget the Girl. Big, big fan of that. Also, big, big fan of this. Something a bit different now. Karen Harding on the vocals is coming from Goodfella and Yamaguchi.

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7: Jen Payne here on Spin. Happy Saturday. We've got a blast from the past for you today. Do you remember Moby? Natural Blues? Well, Blondish, Kiko Franco and Jacob Lust have done an edit. You're on Spin.

Jen Payne here on Spin. It's Saturday night and we are doing nothing but bangers, including this one. Coming from Matt Sassari, HNT Or, it is called Short Stock. Now, mixing in one of my favorites. I love it. Bijou Tashami, MKLA. It's called 6 a.m.

brand new music coming from Gaddy. Track is called Desire. Of course, you know the one before that as well. Of course, it was Jazzy, Chris Lorenzo, Invisible. Such a tune. So is this one. This is brand new from Chloe Caliette and Luke Alessi. It's called Change. You're with me, Jen Payne, here on Saturday night. We are getting the party started. 3 hours.

live and in the mix on Spin. Joel Corey, Devotion, banger. Before that, it said Julian Satelli, Sing It Back, banger. So is this. Frankie Rizzardo, oh, I love him. This is Feel.

0: Brand new music now coming from Peacemaker. This is Free. Now, Peacemaker did such a good edit of this track, Black Eyed Peas, Don't Funk With My Heart. And they've done a great job on this one too. But if you haven't heard Peacemaker, Don't Funk With My Heart, check that out. It's so, so good. This will give you a taste of their style, this track. But for now, this is Peacemaker, Free.
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0: Styles, American Girls on your number one hit music station. You're hanging out with Emer on Spin. This fella's name is an absolute mouthful. Hugo Emile Angel. I'll stick to Hugo. He's up next on Spin.
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Sabrina Carpenter on Spin, and I have Irish music coming up from Jordan Atunji. 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

Sienna Spyro on Spin. What they're saying in this song? No, I don't. But is it an absolute bop? Yes, it is. Shakira and Burna Boy coming up next.